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14: Hey there, I'm Paul.

It's Chris Nelson. Just noticed there's something in the prize bucket. I'm not sure what it is. Let me grab it and see what we got here. Now check this out. A pair of tickets for you to go see Bret Michaels. Yeah, doing a show, Grand Casino Hinckley. It's coming up Friday night, August 14th. And these tickets could be yours. I got a keyword here coming up tonight before 8 o'clock.

Hey, Chris Nelson. Yeah, just looking over here at the Luther Westside Volkswagen Talk and Text Line. Already got a couple of people going, I want those Bret Michaels tickets. Well, hold on. I got a keyword here coming up before 8. He's going to be at Grand Casino Hinkley coming up here Friday night, August 14th. Your shot to go. That keyword comes up in about 15 minutes, so hang on.

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2: 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I grew up swimming in the East River. What germ is going
0: to
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19: Not all screen time is created equal, and a new study out of Sweden is helping us understand this even better. So researchers followed more than 20,000 people over nearly two decades and determined that passive screen time, like sitting on the couch and watching television, raised someone's risk of dementia. But if they did something active, like reading, puzzles, or interacting with other people, this same group of people saw their risk of dementia drop. Just like you gotta put the work in to keep your body in shape as you age, you basically have to do the same thing with your brain. A couple things I have found to help: working to learn something new every day, whatever it might be, challenging yourself in some way every day, and really importantly, staying socially active. Some days that means meeting friends in person. Other days, maybe an email, a text, or a phone call. Just stay engaged. I'm Dr. Sanjay Gupta, helping you live a better life.
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1: 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And now they're saying storms looking likely tonight. Some of those could be severe. Remaining mild, though. Overnight low only going down to 73. Another hot day tomorrow with a high of 92. Storms likely on Wednesday as well with a high of 88. Right now, still very warm. We're at 91. That heat index making it feel like 105.
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right, Chris Nelson, and let me grab these tickets here for you to go see Bret Michaels, as he will be rocking Grand Casino Hinkley. That comes up Friday night, August 14th, and if you want to go, all you need to do right now is text the word SOUR. Yeah, S-O-U-R. 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
6: A better life with Dr. Sanjay Gupta.
7: When you need your body to perform, but some of your muscles are having trouble, other muscles can sometimes help compensate. This is a great thing short term, but long term it can lead to serious and even chronic aches and pains. So if you've got nagging stiffness or irritation somewhere, don't push through it. Try to figure out why it's happening and how you can correct it. Strength and conditioning specialist Dana Santa says, performing exercises at a deliberate tempo makes it easier to notice when the wrong muscles are taking over, and also gives the intended muscles a chance to engage before that compensation kicks in. Dana suggests that starting with primary movement patterns such as squatting, hinging, pushing, pulling, rotating, and core can help make compensation easiest to identify and to address. I'm Dr. Sanjay Gupta, helping you live a better life.
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9: Weather from KQ, it is brought to you by North State Mechanical Heating and Air, your neighbor that knows heating and air. Staying very mild tonight. Storms looking likely as well, and some of those could be severe. Overnight low 73. Tomorrow, once again, hot with a high right around 92. And storms back in the picture here by Wednesday with a high of 88. Right now, we're at 90. That Heat Index, man, still making it feel like 102.
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0: Oh yeah, Chris Nelson, man, loving Studio 92A tonight. Got the AC blasting on this muggy Monday with the Pretenders here at 92 KQRS.
1: Got

right, Chris Nelson, and coming up tonight at 10, we got KQ's 5 at 10. It's where I grab five songs that were on the charts on this day, and tonight we are going back to the mid-90s. Yep, 1995. I mean, in that year, grunge very much alive, but there was a new form of rock starting to form. I tell you what, I got five songs from that year on this date coming up tonight at 10.

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You know, when Tom Petty wrote this song for his album Full Moon Fever, it was an anthem to himself. Yeah, talking about not letting anybody else push you around and take away your dream. Well, a lot of people heard this song and took it as an anthem for themselves with the tune, I Won't Back Down, at 92 KQRS. Well, I'm

0: We've made some changes here at 92 KQRS, and I'm one of them. Hey, it's Paul Fletcher, and I care about Minnesota, and I care about music. 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
0: We've made some changes here at 92 KQRS, and I'm one of them. 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
7: 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Staying mild and stormy tonight. Some of those storms could be severe. Overnight low 73. Tomorrow, another hot day on tap with a high of 92, and storms likely on Wednesday as well with a high of 88. Right now, we're at 88. Minneapolis, St. Paul.
8: Back to the music.

yeah. Chris Nelson, just hanging out here at good old Studio 92A. I'm telling you, it really is the place to be here on this muggy Monday night with the Black Crowes here at 92 KQRS.

Hey, Chris Nelson. Man, coming up here in about a half hour at 10 o'clock, we got KQ's 5 at 10, where tonight I'm grabbing five songs that were on the charts on this day, the 29th of June, back in 1995. In fact, one person checked in here on the Luther Westside Volkswagen talking text line. It says, 95 was the year I graduated. Then I did the math, realized how long it's been. Good Lord. Five songs from that year comes up tonight at 10, so hang on.

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17: Not all screen time is created equal. And a new study out of Sweden is helping us understand this even better. So researchers followed more than 20,000 people over nearly two decades and determined that passive screen time, like sitting on the couch and watching television, raised someone's risk of dementia. But if they did something active, like reading, puzzles, or interacting with other people, this same group of people saw their risk of dementia drop. Just like you got to put the work in to keep your body in shape as you age, you basically have to do the same thing with your brain. A couple things I have found to help: working to learn something new every day, whatever it might be, challenging yourself in some way every day, and really importantly, staying socially active. Some days that means meeting friends in person. Other days, maybe an email, a text, or a phone call. Just stay engaged. I'm Dr. Sanjay Gupta, helping you live a better life.
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You know, I keep seeing videos of Rush out on tour. Great to see them out on the 50-something tour. And Anika Nealis, my God, that girl, unbelievable. It is kind of strange to see a ponytail behind the drums. But yeah, they're in Fort Worth the next couple of days. Going to be in Chicago here in the middle of July. All right, $290 a ticket. I don't know. Probably going to go to that one. Rush, Tom Sawyer, you're at 92 KQRS. 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

song just odd enough, it kind of made you wonder, who was he talking about? Well, actually, he was talking about his real-life partner. Her name, Julie Doyle, as he kind of listed off all of Julie's, you know, daily habits and personality traits like, she loves her dog and speaks her mind. But you gotta wonder, did Julie appreciate that tune? Either way, the one and only hit for Tripping Daisy, there it is, I Got a Girl, as we are just getting into KQ's 5 at 10, rolling through five songs that were on the charts on this day, June 29th, and tonight, we're back in 1995. Now, this song, entering the charts as well, already in top 20 territory, four better than Ezra, here's In the Blood on KQ's 5 at 10.

song listed as an intense grunge track. You know what? Can't argue with that one. Bush and the Tune Little Things as we are rolling through KQ's 5 at 10, where I got five songs that were on the charts on this day, the end of June. And tonight we're back in 1995. And the song at number two this week goes to Live. Here's All Over You on KQ's 5 at 10.

0: That song sitting at number one on this day, June 29th, back in 1995, off of the Batman Forever soundtrack. It's U2's Hold Me, Thrill Me, Kiss Me, Kill Me. As we just went through five songs here on KQ's 5 at 10. Songs were on the charts on this day, the very end of June, back in 1995. Now, we will do this again tomorrow night at 10 o'clock. Yeah, five songs from a brand new year. It's all part of KQ's 5 at 10.
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0: Weather from KQ is brought to you by North State Mechanical Heating and Air, your neighbor that knows heating and air. Now we got some storms starting to pop out to our west, moving this way, and some of those could be severe. Going to stay very mild, though, tonight with an overnight low only going down to 73. Tomorrow, another warm day on tap with a high right around 93, and more storms moving in here on Wednesday with a high of 88. Right now, we are still at 89. That heat index making it feel like 102.
1: The music is what you need, and it's on now.

You know, when it comes to Roger Waters of Pink Floyd, very well known, he was not a fan of rigid schooling. And from some of the stories that I read about, man, I totally understand. Letting it all out on this track from the soundtrack, The Wall. Here's another brick in the wall. 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

0: any pudding if you don't hear me?
1: If you don't hear me?
0: Yes! Can't you behind the grape stand?
1: Can you have a

in the middle of wedding season, and that's a guarantee. You will not hear this at any weddings today. But when this came out back in 1983, oh yeah, couples were using this as their first dance. Little did they know, it's not a romantic song. Oh no, it's about a stalker. Whoops! The police, every breath you take at 92 KQRS. Well,

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3: Yeah,
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2: I mean, no, it's, you know, George Carlin said, I've never had a cold. I grew up swimming in the East River. What germ is going to bug me?
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20: A Better Life with Dr. Sanjay Gupta.
21: When you need your body to perform, but some of your muscles are having trouble, other muscles can sometimes help compensate. This is a great thing short term, but long term, it can lead to serious and even chronic aches and pains. So if you've got nagging stiffness or irritation somewhere, don't push through it. Try to figure out why it's happening and how you can correct it. Strength and conditioning specialist Dana Santa says, performing exercises at a deliberate tempo makes it easier to notice when the wrong muscles are taking over, and also gives the intended muscles a chance to engage before that compensation kicks in. Dana suggests that starting with primary movement patterns such as squatting, hinging, pushing, pulling, rotating, and core can help make compensation easiest to identify and to address. I'm Dr. Sanjay Gupta, helping you live a better life.
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You know, this song written by Perry Farrell talking about his real-life former housemate. Her name, Jane Bainter. And if you listen to the lyrics, Jane was kind of having a rough go at life. Name this song and the band after her. 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

amazing flyaway shot for you to go see Muse as they're getting ready to fire up their WOW Signal Tour this summer. Now, one winner will score a trip for two to the city of their choice. Yeah, we'll take care of the flights, I'll set you up in the hotel, and then get you tickets to go see Muse. But these are not normal tickets. Oh, no. We're giving you the upgrade. Yeah, giving you VIP lounge package tickets. Yeah, you get the premium perks, drinks, snacks, gifts, and all of this could be yours. All you need to do is listen in weekdays for that national keyword. When you hear it, get back to us, and who knows, you could be off to go see Muse this summer in the city of your choice.

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19: A better life with Dr. Sanjay Gupta.
16: When we talk about how much exercise someone should get, current guidelines call for about 150 minutes of moderate intensity exercise or 75 minutes of vigorous intensity exercise every week. 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Now, researchers determined that even little bursts of vigorous exercise can significantly reduce someone's risk of 8 different diseases: dementia, type 2 diabetes, fatty liver disease, chronic respiratory disease, chronic kidney disease, immune-mediated inflammatory diseases, major cardiovascular events, and atrial fibrillation. We're not talking about complicated training programs here. Just work with what you can into your everyday life. If you are breathless and unable to speak in complete sentences, then you've hit the mark. I'm Dr. Sanjay Gupta, helping you live a better life.
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15: 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And tonight, staying very mild. Storms in here after midnight. Some of those could be severe. Overnight low of 73. Tomorrow, another hot day on tap with a high of 92. And storms, yeah, back in the picture here by Wednesday with a high of 88. Right now, we're at 83. Minneapolis, St. Paul.
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Oh, man. Chris Nelson. Looking over here at the Luther Westside Volkswagen Talk and text line, and I got this text from Lori in St. Paul. It says here, went on a blind date this weekend, and now I need to hear this song. Oh, man. If this is the song you want, I'm going to take a guess that things didn't go well. And no, I'm not going to mention his name. But if you went out on a blind date with Lori this weekend, bud, oh, man, try better next time. Here's Beck at 92 KQRS. In the town.

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some drums. Look at that mama, she's gonna stick him in the cameraman. Oh, we could have some. And he's up there. What's that? Hawaiian noises. He's banging on the bundles like a chimpanzee. Oh, that ain't working.

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0: died and you were scared. 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

0: Better Life with Dr. Sanjay Gupta.
1: When you need your body to perform, but some of your muscles are having trouble, other muscles can sometimes help compensate. This is a great thing short term, but long term it can lead to serious and even chronic aches and pains. So if you've got nagging stiffness or irritation somewhere, don't push through it. Try to figure out why it's happening and how you can correct it. Strength and conditioning specialist Dana Santa says, performing exercises at a deliberate tempo makes it easier to notice when the wrong muscles are taking over, and also gives the intended muscles a chance to engage before that compensation kicks in. Dana suggests that starting with primary movement patterns such as squatting, hinging, pushing, pulling, rotating, and core can help make compensation easiest to identify and to address. I'm Dr. Sanjay Gupta, helping you live a better life.
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7: A better life with Dr. Sanjay Gupta.
8: As someone who's been married nearly 25 years, I'll tell you, there's a lot of great things about having a spouse. And according to a new study out of the University of Miami Health System, marriage might even be linked to a lower risk of cancer. Why? Well, the researchers said people who are married are less likely to engage in risky behavior. They're more likely to get a nudge to go to regular preventive medicine appointments and screenings. And they have a partner to share the load of family obligations, household chores, and finances. No one is saying you should get married in the pursuit of better health. But if you are single, how can you build a strong support system to maybe get some of these same benefits? Do your own research, find out what's important, and then hold members of your squad accountable and let them hold you accountable as well. That can provide a lot of support. I'm Dr. Sanjay Gupta, helping you live a better life.
9: Thing. 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
2: 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What germ is going
0: to
2: bug me?
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14: Everyone poops. It's not just the name of a classic potty training book. It's a universal truth. Even though everyone does it, almost no one wants to talk about it. Dr. Tricia Pasricha wants to change that. She's the author of a new book. It's called You've Been Pooping All Wrong. And she says there are three critical P's of pooping. The first is propulsion. Both the voluntary push you exert and the involuntary contractions that happen naturally within your body. Top line, when you feel the need to go, don't hold it. The second P is pliability, which refers to stool softness. The keys to this one are making sure you're drinking enough water and eating enough fiber. And the last P is for pelvic floor. If you can get your knees up above your waist while you're on the toilet, like on a stool or a garbage can or a stack of books even, that can make all the difference. I'm Dr. Sanjay Gupta, helping you live a better life.
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16: 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I just zipped up and got out of there. 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

0: Hey, morning. It is June the 30th. Let's just get on to July while we're at it. I'm here with Paul Fletcher.
1: Trying not to melt.
0: Trying not to melt. Ryder.
2: That's what I'm going to say to John Ziegler when he walks in the building this morning. It's like a freaking sauna here.
1: Yeah.
0: It's,
2: Apologize like a man.
0: It's just great to be together on a day like this, isn't it?
1: It really is.
2: Oh, yeah.
0: Yeah. Uh-huh. By the way, listen, we're all naked. We can't have clothes on today. It's just too hot in the building.
1: It was weird at first, but, you know, you get comfortable.
0: The what we call the fan cam, we're having a little technical difficulty with. When we're streaming live, we'll be sure to let you know. Let's dive in, shall we? We're feeling darn right Arizona right now. So no, you know what? We're feeling New Orleans right now. Let's get into some headlines, Paul.
1: All right. A storm that whipped through the Dakotas and western central Minnesota yesterday produced derecho conditions and set a record you never want to see broken. A peak wind gust of 131 miles per hour was recorded in South Dakota. Winds slowed a bit by the time the storm reached Minnesota, but still strong enough to do damage and leave roughly 8,000 people without power for much of yesterday and for many or some likely into today as well.
0: That's officially twice as much as it needs to be really uncomfortable. You know, that much wind, half that is like, oh, this is gross.
1: Yeah, well, the winds are in central Minnesota were 75, 80. I mean, that's still enough, you know, to tear trees apart and whatever. So, 131 is bananas. The Supreme Court is rejecting a Republican-led attack on state laws that allow the counting of late-arriving mail ballots. The decision leaves in place laws in more than half the states and the District of Columbia that permit mailed ballots to arrive and be counted days after the election, provided they're postmarked by Election Day. The legal challenge was part of the president's broader attack on most mail balloting. Collective Soul has announced the wide release of the band's new album, Touch and Go. It's their 13th album. It was originally released as an exclusive for 2026 Record Store Day, but they've decided to make it available at all music listening outlets. So whatever your choice is, find it on July 31st.
2: Noted.
0: Fair enough. Keep it coming.
1: Yeah. The band themselves describe it as their take on new wave music. So a Collective Soul new wave record is what they're saying.
0: Cool.
1: Latest viral TikTok is a teenager who's still under some anesthetic from having his wisdom teeth removed. It appears he doesn't recognize his brother, but they hand him a guitar, and this is what happens.
3: Who's this guy?
4: It's your brother.
3: Oh, I'm not playing guitar.
4: Guitar?
3: Oh, yeah. I can play guitar for you.

0: It's by the way, it's an Eddie Van Halen finger picking, or Eddie Van Halen Frankenstein. He does some finger picking. In fact, I think he falls into. Oh man, I lost it now.
1: Eruption.
0: Yes, eruption. Okay. Good Lord, I have it.
1: You know, we've seen these stories about people who have a head injury and they wake up and they speak in a foreign accent that they've never been there, but they sound like a local. This is the first time I've heard of wisdom teeth anesthesia turning you into a Dutch guitarist.
2: Absolutely.
0: Yeah, it was shocking. It's pretty bonkers. The whole thing is it's pretty wild to watch.
1: That's outstanding. I don't know who you are, but I know how to do this.
0: Yeah.
1: Let's talk sports, shall we? The Minnesota Wild, we're moving into free agency. It's time to start locking up the roster moving forward. Quinn Hughes is number one priority. Got to lock him in to a contract extension. Then we got to find a frontline center. Dylan Larkin's name from Detroit is still being thrown around. But the interesting thing to me right now is apparently Matt Zuccarello is real bent about the fact that the team locked down Michael McCarron before even discussing an extension. Zuc, by all reports, is looking elsewhere. He says, I'm going into the market. I'm going to see what I can get elsewhere. Ooh. That's a real drag. That's Kirill's guy. And, man, it's weird to think about this team coming together, coalescing into a real contender, and Zuccarello not being there for it.
0: Funny in an ironic sense, part of the reason that they weren't talking to him is the amount of money that his buddy got.
1: Yeah.
0: So, it's going to be interesting to see how this gets navigated.
1: Malik Beasley spent a couple of years with the Timberwolves, had a pretty good run. Up until Anthony Edwards came along, he held the franchise record for most three-pointers in a season. Back in 22, I think he had 240 in that year. The man had 33 points in a game once, the most ever for someone who only scored from three-pointers. So he made his mark, is my point. Now he's been indicted in a government's sprawling investigation of illicit gambling. Malik Beasley has been accused of betting, running prop bets on himself and padding his own stats. And there is so much video proof of him getting rebounds that don't matter, scoring baskets when his team is down 9, but it's an 8-point spread. Crazy, crazy stuff going on. I don't know how he's going to get away from this one because.
3: Yeah, that guy sounds like he sucks.
1: Yeah, pretty rough. The Twins last night. Hey, Zebby Matthews, man, what a great performance yet again. 7 strikeouts, a season high. The Twins get the 5-4 win over Houston. Royce Lewis and Victor Caterini, back-to-back homers in the 4th. Josh Bell with a 2-run homer.
2: Attaboy.
1: And we needed all that because the bullpen gave up some shots in the 9th. Yeah, it was rough. Byron Buxton was out because of a right hip impingement, which just makes my hip hurt. I don't even know what that means. Day-to-day with a hip thing going on there. World Cup last night, Brazil, as expected, tough time with Japan, but they prevailed. Germany and the Dutch national side both lost in penalties last night. Germany lost to Paraguay.
0: Unreal.
1: Germany announcing to the world yet again, no, we're no longer a big power in this game.
0: Yeah.
1: My beloved Dutch, I don't know who it was. There was a team wearing orange jerseys that played nothing like the Netherlands normally plays. Very much seemed content to sit back and go to penalties. They lost to Morocco. That was the 7th and 8th ranked teams in the world playing in the round of 32. Morocco advances after just a gut-wrenching penalty choke from the Dutch. Canada, you have been warned. Do not watch your game against Morocco. You're going to get boat raced. Our Canadian friends, enjoy the win you had yesterday. 3 bangers today if you're just joining us. By us, I mean the world. Enjoy the games if you get a chance to. St. Anthony, good morning to you.
0: Hey, St. Anthony.
1: Hey, St. Anthony, were you up late watching soccer, or was that just me? Hey, listen.
2: It was just you.
1: There's nothing worse, we all know, hopefully we don't all know, there's nothing worse than losing your wallet. I lost a wallet in 1991, I'm still not over it, I still think about it.
0: Yeah.
1: My mistake was that I didn't lose it at a World Cup game. That's where I went wrong. I'll explain after this from SDP.

0: Minnesota's 92KQRS. If you've ever lost a wallet, you know it can just be devastating. It's one thing to, like, you know, wonder who's using your credit cards and what's happening with your driver's license. It's just the absence, the knowing it's never coming back. It stings. It lingers. It stays with you. Happened to me 35 years ago, and I still remember that feeling. But where I went wrong was I lost it at some place that wasn't a World Cup game.
1: Okay.
0: You're going to lose your wallet. You want to be at a World Cup game. Last week, Argentina played Jordan in Dallas, and a fan named Juan Manuel Montero lost his wallet. And he got it back, though, because, well, as I said, he was at a World Cup game, and that means a bunch of Argentinian fans found the wallet, and they did this.
2: Juan Manuel Montero! Juan Manuel Montero! Juan Manuel Montero!
0: Yeah, that's right.
2: Juan Manuel Montero!

0: Well, you're hoping that's all it is.
1: Yeah,
0: as opposed to those nudes you swore you'd never show anybody. Hey, let's talk about TV, shall we? There are TV shows that in the moment, at their time, define the American experience, or at least some people would like to think so. Think about what shows throughout your whole life. Different eras have different sort of vibes. What shows most define the American experience? We're going to look into a few, and man, we've got a lot of explaining to do. That's coming up in about 5 minutes and two songs.
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12: Everyone poops. It's not just the name of a classic potty training book. It's a universal truth. Even though everyone does it, almost no one wants to talk about it. Dr. Tricia Pasricha wants to change that. She's the author of a new book. It's called You've Been Pooping All Wrong, and she says there are three critical P's of pooping. The first is propulsion, both the voluntary push you exert and the involuntary contractions that happen naturally within your body. Top line, when you feel the need to go, don't hold it. The second P is pliability, which refers to stool softness. The keys to this one are making sure you're drinking enough water and eating enough fiber. And the last P is for pelvic floor. If you can get your knees up above your waist while you're on the toilet, like on a stool or a garbage can or a stack of books even, that can make all the difference. I'm Dr. Sanjay Gupta, helping you live a better life.
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7: All right, expect a pretty quiet week as everybody kind of scoots up north. We are kind of slow right now. 94 westbound between Carmichael Road and the St. Croix Trail. And then in St. Paul, too, Highway 52 northbound between Plato Boulevard and 94. And that's your traffic on KQ.
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7: 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Your neighbor that knows heating and air, it's going to be another ridiculously hot one again. Heat advisory today instead of that extreme heat warning, but we are still looking at a heat index that's a lot hotter than the air temperature. The heat advisory going to last from now until about 9 o'clock tonight. Technically high of 92 today. We might have some thunderstorms move through in the morning, but heat values or heat index should stay under 100, we're hoping. Hot again and kind of wet tomorrow. Minneapolis, St. Paul, gray skies, muggy out there. We're already at 78.
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0: Gorman in the Morning, Minnesota's 92 KQRS. Thank you, David Bowie, as always. Mm-hmm. Well done. Appreciate you. The internet now has taken over the universe, but you know, last century, what the internet does now, it was television then. I mean, think about, as we're celebrating 250 years of America, there were some defining moments, technology, things changed that really helped to coalesce what, up until TV, was a really disparate set of cultures. You know, like America in the early part of the 20th century was just a whole bunch of different places connected by more ideas on paper than anything else. Mm. I mean, if you looked at the Southwest and you looked at the Northeast, it was two different planets. Television helped even more than radio before it bring everybody together, a cultural identity, if you will, in a lot of ways. USA Today has a list of the most the shows in TV history that most define America, the things that brought us all together, the shows throughout from the 50s forward that pretty much say, like, hey, this is who we were then. And it's kind of fascinating to think about, because you've got sitcoms, you've got documentary shows, you've got news, you've got different things, but all of these in their own way kind of tell the story of who we were when. Chronologically speaking, the first one on the list is The Ed Sullivan Show. Started in 1948 and went through 1971.
1: Is that just because you only had three channels?
0: That's only, 23 years?
1: Sure.
2: Yeah, that's a good run, though.
0: It's 23 years. And I'm thinking, like, 1948 to 1971 doesn't feel like 23 years. That feels like 50 years to me. But yeah. Ed Sullivan was there. And beyond the Beatles, it was the kind of show that everybody gathered around the TV for. Joe and his dog Gigi, and then jugglers would come out, and it was just, it was more than just rock bands that were, a part of the Ed Sullivan Show.
2: Yeah.
0: A little before our time, however. I mean, we all understand that.
2: Yeah, very much ahead of me.
0: My ears aren't working all of a sudden. I'm going deaf.
1: Oh no, that's terrible.
2: That's not good.
1: You can't hear anything.
2: No, he can't. That's weird. For me, the first thing that pops into my head is Little House on the Prairie and Happy Days. Those are in our... All right, we're good? You can hear us?
0: Good.
2: We started with the Ed Sullivan Show. Obviously can't relate at all to that. Certainly seen clips and know how big it was, especially the way it would introduce music to people. But no relation for me.
0: Yeah, no, it was so much more. Well, I grew up as a kid. Johnny Carson was really that sort of thing still. It wasn't a weekly show. It was nightly. But The Tonight Show is also on the list, of course, as one of those. It's still on, for crying out loud. It's been on since the early 50s. I Love Lucy, the first sitcom. Again, before any of our time, even mine, the old man here. But, every sitcom since has taken a million pages from the I Love Lucy playbook.
1: Grandma was addicted to I Love Lucy. It was Lucille Ball and Carol Burnett were her two goats.
0: You know what? Carol Burnett's show is not on this list. And that was the first one that jumped out to me. I was like, wait a minute. That was everything, man. I mean, Leave It to Beaver. I don't know.
1: That was a dad show. Listen, if we're going to talk about, like, the show that really felt like it reflected my family growing up as a kid in the 90s in the Midwest, it definitely would have been Roseanne.
0: Sure.
1: Like, there were people on there that felt like people that I could know in my neighborhood.
2: Yep, sure.
1: Urkel was not your neighbor, It was like you had the kind of neurotic sister coming in, the kids who were kind of smartasses, this girl.
0: Sure.
1: But that's what it felt like growing up in my house, and it was weird to see that on TV.
2: Go ahead.
0: Well, I was going to say, I kind of missed it. By the time Roseanne was at its apex, I just wasn't watching TV regularly. I was obviously out of the house. But I was certainly aware of everything you just described. Like, what I would see about the show and just the number of times it hit my radar as a guy that didn't care or I didn't think I did. It was like, man, that show's doing something.
1: Yeah, and it was like one of the earlier, hey, let's give every stand-up comic their own sitcom type deals.
0: That's right.
1: It was like that in Seinfeld.
0: Seinfeld is definitely up there on the list for the shows from the 90s. There's a run. NBC just had this run where they had Cheers, The Cosby Show, and Seinfeld.
2: Yeah.
0: Like, you know, but Thursday nights, man, that was the biggest thing in TV.
1: Wait, they had the Cosby Show too?
2: Yeah.
0: Yeah, yeah.
1: Oh,
0: it was in the 80s it started. You had Cheers, Cosby, and then Family Ties.
2: Yeah.
0: Wings. They just had the sitcom Thursday night thing on NBC. And then at the end, you know, after the 80s run, then when they got Seinfeld going in the early 90s, the biggest one ever. And then Friends, also an NBC show on Thursday nights.
2: I want to backtrack to my childhood, because the two that popped out that are on this list were two that I watched on a regular basis. Little House on the Prairie. My mom is from southwestern Minnesota, so like that one resonated. It resonated the farm life that she grew up on. And then Happy Days. I mean, Happy Days is just unmistakable, man. Like, that doesn't feel much more doesn't feel much more Americana than the Fonz, you know, smacking the jukebox to get it to play his favorite song.
0: And again, Midwestern, you know, Milwaukee.
2: Yeah.
0: And, you know, it was that was a big part of things. Sesame Street's on the list. That makes perfect sense.
1: Gotta have
0: Sesame Street.
1: Yeah.
0: I mean, that's every generation. There's one on the list I'm going to pick a bone. I got a nitpick here. But I want to know what you think. 651-989-ROCK is the Luther Westside Volkswagen talking text line. What shows truly say this is who we were at that moment? Let us know. And we'll get to your picks. And then I've got one on the list. I seriously, I disagree. I'll explain after this from Fleetwood Mac.

0: Gorman in the Morning, Minnesota's 92 KQRS. We're talking about the shows, TV shows over the century, over the decades, I should say, of the 20th century into the 21st that tell us who we are, the most American. These are the shows that define us at a certain point in time. Some of the usual suspects we've talked about, All in the Family we haven't mentioned yet, but that is certainly on the list. A show that mind-bogglingly, it would be amazing to see something like that on now. Mary Tyler Moore is on the list with good reason. Local content aside, still just as funny as any show that has ever been.
1: Oh, hell yeah.
0: Just the characters. It's
1: oh, Mr. Grant.
0: Oh, my God. Mary Tyler Moore. I can watch it and just, it's I'm still in awe. It's an amazing show. But we've got a handful of, more recent vintage. I'm just going to get to it. A little scary. Friends, we mentioned. American Idol, love it or hate it, you got to mention it.
2: Yeah, that's fair.
0: Just, you can't get away from it.
1: Not only does it
0: give us these knuckleheads to cheer for or against, it spits out every now and again an actual legitimate star that we can never get rid of. Like, oh my God, like Carrie Underwood, that's where she came from.
2: Yeah.
0: Like every Sunday night, I'm watching her sing this football song going, oh, thanks, Simon Cowell.
2: Yeah. Kelly Clarkson, Phillips.
0: Yeah, sure. Tons of them. The Walking Dead. What? What does that say about us?
1: I didn't have cable. I didn't have AMC at the time that was hot. So I would go over to friends' houses on Sunday night and we would have like a Walking Dead party. It was that and Breaking Bad, There weren't a lot of shows that I would drive away from my apartment to go see.
2: Wow.
0: The Walking Dead started in 2010. It wrapped up in 22. I didn't realize it was still that recent. 651-989 Rock, Luther Westside Volkswagen Talk and Text Line. We've got more than a handful of submissions.
2: Yeah, we got a bunch. A couple that jumped out to me, though. Tom in Wyoming says that 70s show, the father is the classic tough love guy and the experiences they all have.
1: Hello, Wisconsin!
0: There it is.
2: Wally says, Married with Children. It was a pervier representation of growing up for me. I wished Al Bundy was my dad.
1: Are you sure?
2: That's like, my question.
1: That was the one show I was not, my mom said I was not allowed to watch, and my dad said, yeah, go ahead, watch it, because he didn't think I would get any of the jokes.
0: Most of us were wishing Kelly Bundy were our neighbor, but sure, if you wanted Al to be your dad, that works.
2: Yeah, right?
0: Okay, I got a bone to pick.
1: Let's hear this list,
0: smack dab in the middle, Star Trek, the OG Star Trek. And here's my nitpick. It wasn't a hit. When it was originally on, very few people were paying attention. Now, in syndication in the 70s and beyond, obviously it launched generations of Trekkies. But the show never once, ever even cracked the top 30 in its entire original 3-season run. Never once.
2: And I want to agree with you. It was on the air for 3 years.
0: Yeah.
2: It wasn't like there were no Star Trek parties back then. Even into syndication. Like nobody's sitting around their TV in groups watching Star Trek. I mean, well, I guess some were because Trekkies came about, but still,
0: during the original run, not a big deal. This is like us saying the biggest band of the 80s was the Replacements.
2: That's a really good analogy.
1: I was there.
0: That's not true. Greatest? Sure, make the argument. But biggest? Nobody cared about the people who cared about Star Trek in the late 60s. You really just didn't want to spend too much time with them. They were way ahead of the curve. They were like coming from the future. That's how that works.
2: I grew up
1: here and Beam Me Up Scotty and Live Long and Prosper. And my dad would do the Vulcan hands and I couldn't do it when I was a kid. Took me a really long time to figure that out.
0: I'm still not great with my Vulcan hands.
1: No?
0: I always do the other.
2: Yeah, you do this and you say nanu nanu, right?
0: No, my pinky does not like to stay close to the whatever the pointer.
1: The ring finger?
0: The ring finger. Thank you. Nah, it doesn't work for me. The last one on the list is the newest one. In the top 20 from this list, The Pit.
2: Think about that.
1: Okay.
0: Just played 2 seasons. It gets a lot of attention. I watched half of the pilot and was like, I don't care.
2: I think it's easy to discount something that's so recent. right? Like, how could that possibly be on this list? Yeah. But I guess that's one of those where you say time will tell.
1: Watch any nurse or anybody who works in a hospital just light up the text line right now, yeah, because right. I do hear this is a real yeah. accurate representation
2: I've heard that
1: of
2: too.
1: What yeah. it's like to spend a day in the ER.
0: Finally, from 1991 until 2018, the last show we need to mention right now, and I don't think anyone's going to argue this, Jerry Springer.
1: Jerry Springer, you
0: put a mirror up to yes. all that we are, all that we wish we weren't, and all that we sometimes don't have the guts to embrace. Thank you, Jerry Springer.
2: Yeah.
0: That is as American as it gets.
2: You know what? How are we not mentioning Jeopardy, though? I mean, it doesn't matter your background, your education level. It's essentially, it's the American dream in 30 minutes.
0: Yeah. Yeah. Oh, sure. I consider myself someone who's okay at Jeopardy, and I couldn't get within a million miles of that studio. I mean, the people that make it to that show, you've jumped through so many hurdles, and you have so much information packed into that brain. Man, I would be... In the moment, in the studio, I'm amazed people can succeed at that show.
1: I have
0: trouble with, you know, games we play on this show.
2: Yeah.
0: Sometimes. Yeah. It's like, man, incredible.
1: I get so smug when I get Final Jeopardy and nobody else on the show does.
0: Mm. Yeah, of course.
1: Makes my whole week.
0: Keep them coming. We'll hit this again. 651-989-ROCK. What are the most American shows ever? We got to work towards some headlines. Give us about 5 minutes and two songs.
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14: Not all screen time is created equal, and a new study out of Sweden is helping us understand this even better. So researchers followed more than 20,000 people over nearly two decades and determined that passive screen time, like sitting on the couch and watching television, raised someone's risk of dementia. But if they did something active, like reading, puzzles, or interacting with other people, this same group of people saw their risk of dementia drop. Just like you gotta put the work in to keep your body in shape as you age, you basically have to do the same thing with your brain. A couple things I have found to help. working to learn something new every day, whatever it might be, challenging yourself in some way every day, and really importantly, staying socially active. Some days that means meeting friends in person. Other days, maybe an email, a text, or a phone call. Just stay engaged. I'm Dr. Sanjay Gupta, helping you live a better life.
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7: 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Hey, it's Paul Fletcher, and I care about Minnesota, and I care about music. With me, you'll get both of plenty of them on 92 KQRS. 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
1: All right, watch out for a crash. 35E northbound, the off-ramp to get to County Road 42 in Eagan. That is going to be over on the right side of the exit ramp. Again, 35E northbound, the

0: in 94, and that's your traffic on KQ.
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3: KQ weather.
0: If you woke up to a severe thunderstorm watch alert, that's going to wrap up about 10 o'clock this morning. The heat advisory in effect now will last until 9 o'clock tonight. We could have some storms moving through the area this morning. High of 92 today. Heat index shouldn't be quite as hot as it was yesterday. Still going to be wet and muggy through about Thursday. Minneapolis, St. Paul, kind of cloudy out there. We're at 78.
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0: Gorman in the Morning, Minnesota's 92 KQRS. Good Tuesday morning. It is June the 30th, and we are cooking. Let's get to it, Paul Fletcher. Give me some headlines.
1: All right, sit back and let me cook. There are some new laws taking effect tomorrow, including increased security for officials at the state capitol. School districts and charter schools are required to create an anonymous threat reporting system. It's either got to be through an app and a website or a hotline to collect tips about threats. And lastly, funds were allocated for the pre-design and design updates for Grand Casino Arena.
2: So we are moving forward on that.
1: Well, no, they're moving forward. Basically, all it does is it takes $10 million, apparently, because that's what they were awarded, to do the research and come up with the concepts, basically, of what needs to happen.
2: So, okay.
0: It's a group of people sitting around in a small room, and they go, "Do we get the $10 million? Yes? Okay.
1: Yeah.
0: And now, ready? Let's make it better. Mm-hmm. Good plan. Let's go. That's it.
1: NASA is preparing for a first-of-its-kind mission to save a telescope in orbit from falling to Earth. SWIFT is a $500 million observatory that launched in 2004, and it's falling to Earth sooner than expected due to a recent uptick in solar storms, which can increase drag on satellites, causing them to lose altitude. So they're looking to raise its orbit to around 370 miles before it falls below 185 miles, which is considered the point of no return. After that, the telescope is projected to make an uncontrolled re-entry.
0: Okay. I don't know how any of that works. I'll never in a million years understand how somebody can look at something in space and say, well, if we blast those engines for 3 seconds, it'll land here in 46 hours. I trust it. Go. Science. Hooray.
2: Yes.
1: Yeah.
2: High-level math.
1: You just push it further north, if you will, finger quotes, to get it out of the gravitational pull, so it just rotates, baby.
0: It's all crazy.
1: Tom Hanks is set to play former President Abraham Lincoln in the upcoming film adaptation, Lincoln in the Bardo. It's based on the George Saunders novel of the same title. The film will center on Lincoln's relationship with his recently deceased 11-year-old son and will explore themes of love, empathy, and human capacity in the face of unimaginable grief through the mix of stop-motion animation and live action.
2: You're going to go in after Daniel Day-Lewis and try and play Lincoln? What are you doing, man?
0: I was just thinking the same thing. He's not going to be playing Lincoln. He's not going to be playing Daniel Day-Lewis. That's his goal.
1: Right.
0: Just make sure I don't do whatever he did.
1: LA reporter Abigail Vallez had to issue an apology after talking trash about Bosnia during World Cup coverage.
3: The next round, Team USA will play Bosnia next Wednesday. And one thing about Bosnia, I could not point out where it is on a map. I don't know the first thing about Bosnia, and I don't want to know. That's because Team USA, we're back. We're better than ever. That's next Wednesday. Get prepared, Bosnia, because you don't want it. You don't want it like that.
2: I don't know. Bosnia needs us throwing shade at them.
1: Context is important. This is being covered right after the U.S. lost to Turkey, and we're moving on into the knockout round. She's just talking trash. It's all, like, in jest. Apology warranted?
0: I do know a little bit about. I saw a story where this particular broadcaster has a history of saying really stupid things, and so people are just ready with the receipts every time. But no, for this as a one-off, it's ridiculous to say I can't find Bosnia on a map. Well, guess what?
2: I
0: can get close. I wouldn't promise anything. A lot of people can't. And the point is, you're doing a sports report. And, you're talking trash and you're saying, go USA. It's a whole bunch of hubbub over nothing.
1: So what got it really going was the Bosnia football team responded in a not so kind manner, like they were actually offended. And then when she apologized, they reposted that and said, update, she apologized. So they were taking it pretty seriously, or at least on Twitter, they were playing it like they were.
0: Well, some intern was taking it seriously. The guys on that team couldn't care less.
1: Yeah, no. Totally.
0: And you know why? Because they're about to get hammered by Uncle Sam. Let's go, USA.
1: Careful, you're going to have to apologize.
0: Fun fact, the largest collection of Bosnians outside of Bosnia is in Bowling Green, Kentucky.
2: Oh, yeah?
1: Oh,
0: yeah.
1: Okay.
0: Huge. The biggest outside of Bosnia in the world. Go figure. Who knew?
1: Yeah, go figure is right. That's what I got.
0: Let's move on to the world of local sports. The Minnesota Wild. Here's the checklist. Got to get Quinn Hughes to sign an extension.
1: Yes.
0: They can do that as soon as tomorrow. Let's hope it's tomorrow. Correct. So we don't have to spend another moment thinking about it. They're still trying to find a center. Dylan Larkin's name is still getting thrown around.
1: Fingers crossed.
0: You've got to figure out how much cap space is left to build the rest of the roster up. The downer right now. All reports saying that Matt Zuccarello is ready to hit the road. Pretty ticked off about the fact that on June 9th, Bill Guerin signed Michael McCarron to a six-year contract extension without first picking up the phone to say, hey, Matt, what are you thinking? What do you want to do? By the way, Zuccarello, he's not a kid. He's been around the block. He's 38 years old, if I'm not mistaken.
1: Yeah.
0: So when I hear about a guy like that letting the world know that he's ticked off, that's just a bargaining chip. He didn't. You're 38. You've been through this. You know how it goes. Teams are not worried about, you know, everybody's feelings as much as trying to win a title. And that's Bill Guerin. Just do what you're doing. That's what I said. I would hate to lose Zuccarello, but I don't think he's literally losing sleep over it. It's just it's a bargaining ploy.
1: I hope you're right. And I'm like weighing it as you're saying that. And I think, yeah, there's probably something to that. At the same time, though, he's been around the block. He's been here. He's given a lot to this team, and he probably expected a bit more communication. You know, we also don't know what the hell's going on behind closed. We have no clue.
4: Don't give me that political bull crap.
1: Right.
4: That's just what it is.
1: Right. So, you know, I could see it, but we'll see what happens.
0: Malik Beasley, former NBA player, a guy who spent a few seasons with the Timberwolves, is in a whole world of trouble. Indicted in the government's very large investigation of illicit gambling on basketball games. He has been accused with a lot of evidence of tailoring his own performances on the court, if you will, betting on himself to hit certain numbers of rebounds, shots taken. There are clips all over Twitter or X that show him, you know, last seconds of a game hitting uncontested layups that mean nothing to the bottom line other than, oh, they beat the spread by a half point now. A lot of smoke right there. So something tells me there's also some fire. Sebi Matthews had a nice win last night over Houston, 5-4 down in Texas. Let's see. 7 strikeouts, his season high. Only gave up 1 run over 7 innings. The bullpen faded, gave up 3 runs late. But check this out. The Twins, despite these bullpen issues, have won 9 of their last 14.
2: Damn.
0: This is the most hallucinogenic season on record. It's like every time you think you know what the Twins are doing, they switch course.
1: The mushroom season.
0: World Cup, 3 great games yesterday. Brazil-Japan was an absolute rock fight. Germany lost shockingly to Paraguay, and the Dutch fell to Morocco. Those last two both in penalties, penalty kicks. The cruelest, the worst, and somehow most amazing way to end a sporting event ever invented. God, it's gut-wrenching every time. 3 great games today, if you're interested. On this day in 1994, the U.S. Figure Skating Association stripped Tanya Harding of the 1994 National Championship and banned her for life because she paid someone to attack Nancy Kerrigan with a tire iron.
1: You can't do that.
0: Still, make no mistake, still the most insane sports story of our lifetimes. Nobody can top Tanya and Nancy for 1994. Cottage Grove, good morning.
1: Good morning, Sean William Scott's family.
0: What?
1: Or something.
0: Cottage Grove.
1: What up,
0: you know,
1: Stifler?
0: In the 70s, high school kids in Cottage Grove were rocking China Grove and saying Cottage Grove instead.
1: I would hope that went.
0: Yeah, absolutely. All right, let's pick up the pace a little bit. Riders got that look. That's

0: Gorman in the Morning, Minnesota's 92 KQRS. All right, Ryder, let's pick up the pace.
1: All right, we've got a banger of a song that we play here, and I've sped it up ridiculously fast. See if you can beat Stephen Fletcher on the Luther Westside Volkswagen Talk and Text line. Here is the impossible level. Anyone got any hint of what's going on?
0: Not a clue.
1: Fletcher?
2: No, I mean, I have a guess, but I know it's not it, so I'm just going to shut up.
1: Well, say it, just for fun.
2: Space Hog in the Meantime.
1: No, okay. All right, slowing it down a bit. I think you have a chance at getting this.
2: Beastie Boys, Fight for Your Right Party.
1: There we go! Yeah. Nice.
0: It was obvious with a hit it.
1: Yes. Kick it.
0: Man, it takes forever in real time.
2: It does, right? Yeah. But you know how Space Hogs, in the meantime, kind of has that wah, wah, wah, wah, wah at the beginning of it? That's what I was hearing when I played really fast. Anyway.

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1: That's where Never Give Up comes from. 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I wasn't Dwayne. 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
8: As someone who's been married nearly 25 years, I'll tell you, there's a lot of great things about having a spouse. And according to a new study out of the University of Miami Health System, marriage might even be linked to a lower risk of cancer. Why? Well, the researchers said people who are married are less likely to engage in risky behavior. They're more likely to get a nudge to go to regular preventive medicine appointments and screenings. And they have a partner to share the load of family obligations, household chores, and finances. No one is saying you should get married in the pursuit of better health. But if you are single, how can you build a strong support system to maybe get some of these same benefits? Do your own research, find out what's important, and then hold members of your squad accountable and let them hold you accountable as well. That can provide a lot of support. I'm Dr. Sanjay Gupta, helping you live a better life.
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3: All right, couple of things to watch out for on the Lafayette Freeway. Highway 52 northbound between Plato Boulevard and 94. Some stop and go traffic there. Also slow 494 westbound between 35W and France Avenue. And then in the South Metro, 35E northbound between the Crosstown and Shepherd Road. And that's your traffic on KQ.
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3: 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We have a shot at a thunderstorm moving in. Under a thunderstorm watch until about 10 o'clock this morning. Heat advisory is kicked in. That'll last until 9 o'clock tonight. So after the chance at a storm this morning, high of 92 today, the heat index won't quite feel as bad as yesterday. Tomorrow, a lot of the same things going on. Chance at rain and really muggy out. Minneapolis, St. Paul, we could see some light rain moving through right now, and we're at 75.
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0: Norman in the Morning, Minnesota's 92 KQRS. Good Tuesday morning. John Ziegler's in studio with us. He's Care 11's chief meteorologist. When the world's all going to hell in a handbasket, you got to get a meteorologist in here to explain what's going on. John, first things first, good morning, sir. Thanks for coming in.
1: Hey, of course. I don't think you want to hear from me when the weather's going crazy. They like to yell at me.
0: You love being on Care 11 so much, you busted into Fallon last night, for crying out loud. We can't get enough of you. So I associate, generally speaking, if I hear 130-mile-an-hour winds and the words Dakota in the same sentence, I imagine it being the dead of winter. What on earth are we living through right now, and what did we do to deserve this?
1: Well, all right, so one thing is, everybody, wherever I've lived my whole life, always says they have the craziest weather, no matter where they live.
0: Right.
1: Sure, but I will argue this. We have crazy weather in Minnesota. I've lived in Missouri. Yeah. I've worked in Charlotte, North Carolina. Charlotte has that's boring weather.
0: It's just hot.
1: Yeah, they still think they have crazy weather. No. The Dakotas win. They take the cake for the craziest weather, and that's scientifically proven.
0: How unusual is it to talk about winds like they had yesterday in the dead of summer?
1: Yeah, I mean, 132-mile-an-hour wind gust is next level. Because we, Bemidji had that 100 and 110 last year.
2: Wow.
1: And blasted the whole forest.
2: Yeah.
1: Blasted people's lives. That was 110. They have Wikipedia pages for things when they go over 110 for straight line wind damage. So, yeah, that's about as strong as, honestly, I don't have stats on it. That's about as strong as I've seen. If that happened in Minnesota, again, I think about the Boundary Waters event. What, 90s?
2: Oh, that's right. Yeah.
1: This is up there. But the thing is, it's in the Dakotas. They don't have trees. There's less impacts. We have a lot of trees in Minnesota. That happens in the Boundary Waters, you're in trouble.
0: Was it easy to say that you saw this coming? I mean, you guys do have a pretty good idea of what's around the corner. But was yesterday a shock?
1: I don't think anything's a shock when you're 110 degrees with a heat index. Storms just pop.
2: Just,
1: you know what I mean?
2: Gross.
1: It's just like boiling pot of water. You're like, this stuff's just going to boil, anyway.
0: Yeah.
1: So it's not a surprise, but the thing that I think is wild in July, that is the heart, it's my least favorite time to forecast, hands down. Because in April and May, super easy to forecast if it's going to rain, even early June.
3: Okay.
1: Because you just find the only humidity you have, because you don't have humidity. You get it like one day a month, you're like, it will rain that day. But now it's humid every day.
0: Right.
1: And the storms, this is what's wild. Yesterday, that storm popped at 4 in the morning, 5 in the morning, early in South Dakota, ran 1,000 miles into the UP of Michigan. In the meantime, it hit Bemidji, it hit Brainerd, hit Duluth, and then it hit the UP, and that was the exact same storm. And it's just, they live and breathe on their own. They don't, they're not like a low pressure center. They actually create cold pools, so they create their own cold front. They're like a monster. And they're the worst.
2: I'm looking forward to the Pixar movie.
1: Yeah, right? No.
0: When the actual meteorologist says it's like a monster, I mean, yeah, okay. Everybody who is freaking out, you are right to freak out. We can overreact. Sometimes it's the exact perfect reaction, and that's one of those. Ryder.
3: Hey, from the text line, Big Late Nate says, weather guy, how is it we can have 130-mile-an-hour winds without causing a tornado? 130-mile-an-hour winds would be the equivalent of, he says, an EF3.
1: Yeah, so the two totally different things. One is called a microburst. You think about an updraft. I always tell people, all right, so a tornado is low-level shear. It's at the surface.
0: Mm-hmm.
1: You don't even need low-level shear at all to have 132-mile-an-hour wind gust. It's a gust. So an updraft, think about instability. Think about this room. Where's the hottest spot in this room?
3: At the ceiling.
1: Ceiling, right?
3: Because
1: it rises.
2: Yep.
1: So it's no different on a microburst like that. You get this massive updraft. You talk about that instability. And then as soon as it hits the peak, it does the opposite. What goes up must come down. So the faster the updraft, the faster the microburst. And it's just one gust of wind. Where a tornado is that consistent swirl at the surface. Two totally different events, but cause about the same amount of damage.
0: John Ziegler's in studio with us, Care 11's chief meteorologist. Let's go to your origin story. Was there a time when you were a kid when you were in a weather event and you survived it and said, that's it, I'm going to be a meteorologist? Where did the passion for weather come from?
1: Snow.
0: Yeah,
3: okay.
1: That was it. I
2: smoking like a true Minnesotan, baby.
1: I know. I've learned to love storms just because I can help people. I feel like that's where I love. But I love forecasting snow. That no one gets more pissed off though in missing a snow forecast. But it's a challenge. You know what I mean? they'll get mad.
2: So really, you light up when you get to say there's 14 inches coming.
1: Oh, there's nothing better. No, I want 20. I want to cripple the city. that's what I wanted as a kid. Like I wanted to get crushed.
3: Well, absolutely. Then you're the hero that cancels school.
1: Yes,
3: right?
1: And then I'm also the one who has to deal with the kids. I'm like, hey, don't cancel school. You know what I mean?
3: Yeah.
1: On air.
2: Yeah.
0: You know what? It's like being a ref. When you do your job right, everyone goes, well, yeah. And if you make one mistake, we blame you for everything.
2: That's a good analogy.
1: Yeah. So I interned with Keith Marler at Fox 9. I also with Melinda. But Keith Marler, shout out, buddy, told me the smartest thing. He said, don't ever try to be right. Nobody cares. Just forecast to not be wrong.
3: Okay.
1: And I was like, that was a smart way to look at it. So now I've taken that with me forever. And that's just, I do that. What I mean by that is I'm just ultra honest. So when I tell people on air, oh, we have a conditional threat tomorrow, and then I'll disclaimer and say, conditional means we don't know.
3: You
1: know, that's what conditional means.
3: Okay.
1: We have no idea.
2: Right. Gotcha.
1: What we know is, you know, so my theory on weather is I tell people what I know, and I tell you what I don't know. Instead of forecasting, like, it's going to rain at 8. I don't know that in July. It could rain at any time. You know, and I just talk about percentages. The other way that I do it is I say, all right, I'm the blackjack dealer. I'm going to give you a percentage. Mm-hmm. And then you do the gambling. You hit, you stay, you do the thing. Hey, 25% chance of rain? Hey, I would stay on that. Or I would go do my plans. But that's on you.
3: Yeah.
1: It's on you, 25%. You know, somebody's still going to get rained.
2: You will give advice, though, sometimes, too. Say, I wouldn't cancel plans over it. I've heard you say that before.
1: You know, I'll take if I'm going to cancel my plans, like, you should cancel your plans, because I never wimp out and cancel plans.
2: You know, I've got my plants, my sources, all throughout the Care 11 building.
1: Oh, yeah?
2: Yeah. Oh, and I thought you knew that.
1: Yeah, no.
2: Yeah. So I was told to ask you why the sky is blue.
1: Don't ask me that crap.
0: That's
1: the refraction at 45% sun angle. No, I don't know.
2: Oh.
1: No, that actually is true, but I don't know this. I learned about this in physical meteorology one time, and I'm like, I never want to do that again. It's a giant math equation. Don't talk to me about it.
0: As a man who spent time in North Carolina, you're supposed to say, because God's a Tar Heel fan.
1: Right? Carolina blue, baby. Carolina blue.
0: Yeah.
1: No, kids ask me that question, and I can't answer it. I mean, I can,
2: but they would fall asleep.
1: Let me pull out my tape. Yeah.
2: Yes.
0: Now, you know what, man?
2: They would go
0: numb. It reminds me, not answering that question, it's like Tom Waits says, a gentleman is someone who can play accordion but doesn't.
3: Yes.
1: I love that.
2: Yeah.
0: I like that.
1: Why stress yourself? Ask me how a snowflake is made. No.
0: John Ziegler is the chief meteorologist for Care 11. You can see him on TV a lot. And speaking of TV, earlier in the show, there's a list that came out of the TV shows in history that most defined the American experience at certain eras over since the 1950s. So when you were a kid, let's go to middle school, junior high, high school, those years, you're gathering around to watch a TV show. What are the shows that meant the most to you? What do you remember being like, that's my show?
1: I mean, it's The Office.
0: Yeah.
1: I mean, I know I was probably in college. Yeah,
0: okay.
1: I was in college during The Office in like 05, 06. High school, I was Seinfeld. I went Seinfeld and then I went Office.
0: Yeah.
1: You know, but I was like, yeah.
0: Couple of bangers.
1: Yeah. To me, it's just, it's ruined my brain. I'm a naughty brain because that's, I was in that era. I was in the era before you could get in trouble.
0: Yeah, right. The last
1: I was the last era. That you couldn't get in trouble for saying, you know, that's what she said.
2: That's true. Oh, there we go.
0: Yeah.
2: Now John's going to cry. True story, our wedding party entered the reception to this, to the theme from The Office.
1: Oh, that's everything. The wedding episode was everything.
2: That itself was pretty great. But I'm saying my own personal wedding, we went into The Office theme. Yeah, just no, we didn't do the whole, the choreographed gibberish, no way.
1: That's still.
2: We just walked into the Office
1: thing. That's B.A. Yeah. That's B.A. I like that.
2: You can say badass.
1: Can you actually?
2: Yeah.
3: You can,
2: yeah.
3: John, yes.
2: Yeah, say it.
1: Badass!
3: Nice.
2: There you go.
1: Wow. I want to say it hard. Well, I might, you know.
0: Enjoy it.
4: Thank you, thank you.
0: You know what? Hey, man, sneak one into your next forecast. See if it, see if
1: I have
0: notices.
1: Said ass on TV twice, not at Care 11, and
0: attaboy,
2: it, you know, you're not going to do it at Care 11. It's just not worth it.
1: No, it's well, I didn't get in trouble because of FCC. You can say it, but it's like a hey, don't. You know what I mean?
2: What do you, what do you have? The question is, what do you have to gain? You know what I mean?
1: Right. Nothing. Well, it was an accident. I called it. This is back in Madison. It was probably, I don't know. I was chief there. I said, rogue ass storm. Who says
0: yeah,
1: that?
0: There you go. Well,
1: that's a true story.
2: That's a forecast I want to listen to.
1: That's a true story. I'm like, yeah, some rogue ass storm out here. And they're like, what? And my boss literally texted me. He was like, what did you just say?
3: But accurate. Everybody
1: yeah, it was
3: like
1: rogue.
3: Exactly
1: it was like
3: what
1: one.
3: You meant.
1: It was a little guy.
0: To answer the question, what do you have to gain? Beyond the respect of Gorman in the Morning, clearly not much. But that's worth it. That's worth its weight in gold.
3: Yeah.
1: Actually, I had positive reception on that one. I will tell you.
3: I bet you
0: absolutely.
3: Did.
0: John, you're a man who's not afraid to get out and grill up some things on a holiday weekend. What with the holiday weekend coming up, we're talking 250 years for crying out loud. Are we going to be okay? Or is the heat, will it break at all over the long weekend? Should we be thinking about what to grill, or should we be thinking about staying in and pretending it's not happening?
1: Well, you can't stay in.
0: Okay.
1: I don't care how hot it is. I'm going outside.
0: Yeah.
1: Yeah, I got a big plan for what I'm making. I'm actually going to do a big fish fry.
0: Really?
3: How are you?
1: Okay. And then I do potatoes. I deep fry a bunch of potato skins.
0: Oh, God.
1: Yeah, just... That's
2: deep
1: what the family
2: fried
1: want.
2: Potato skins, all right.
1: Yeah, but
0: this is where and when exactly?
1: I'll be up north, Cross Lake.
2: Oh, okay.
1: Okay, do we have relief? I think we got us low 90s. It's kind of what you expect. I don't have it. Yesterday was unbearable, I would say.
2: Yeah. At times it was,
1: with the dew point, it was like, what is this? And I don't have it that bad. Yesterday was 108 heat index. I have it around the 4th of July kind of at... I would say 95 heat index. I know that's still bad.
2: Still gross.
1: But it's better than 110.
3: Yeah, it is.
2: Significantly.
1: It's like doable. Find some water. But you don't have to bail on everything, I would say.
0: You want to just... Those kind of numbers, that's when a dew point becomes a dude point. It's like, dude, come on. Come on.
2: Did you just make that up just now?
0: Every now and again.
2: Good effort. That was a good effort.
1: I need you in my pocket when I'm on air.
2: Yeah, right? Yeah.
0: Listen, we'll Cyrano this whole thing, man. Just put an earpiece in there. I'll guide you through it.
1: Let's kick it. All right, cool. What do I say now?
2: And before you head out of town, just drop a pin in the map of where you're going to be at Cross Lake and then text it to us, all right?
3: That'd be great. Yeah. Cool.
2: That'd be great. We'll come bombard the party.
1: I have the most ridiculous attire, and I'll be the guy on the jet ski just hanging out.
2: All right.
0: Jet ski, fish frying. I mean, that's living the life.
1: Crappie and sunfish all day long.
3: There we go.
1: I've been waiting to eat them.
0: John Ziegler, it's a pleasure to have you in, brother. I look forward to the next time. Thanks.
1: You guys are the best.
0: All right, cheers. We got to look towards some headlines coming up. Give us about 5 minutes and two songs.
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14: A better life with Dr. Sanjay Gupta.
15: Not all screen time is created equal, and a new study out of Sweden is helping us understand this even better. So researchers followed more than 20,000 people over nearly two decades and determined that passive screen time, like sitting on the couch and watching television, raised someone's risk of dementia. But if they did something active, like reading, puzzles, or interacting with other people, this same group of people saw their risk of dementia drop. Just like you gotta put the work in to keep your body in shape as you age, you basically have to do the same thing with your brain. A couple things I have found to help: working to learn something new every day, whatever it might be, challenging yourself in some way every day, and really importantly, staying socially active. Some days that means meeting friends in person. Other days, maybe an email, a text, or a phone call. Just stay engaged. I'm Dr. Sanjay Gupta, helping you live a better life.
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2: 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Hey, it's Paul Fletcher. 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

0: Yes, good Tuesday morning. It is June the 30th. It is hot out there, but I'm feeling Minnesota. Paul Fletcher, give me some headlines.
1: Yes, a storm whipped through the Dakotas and western central Minnesota, produced derecho-like conditions, and set a record you never want to see broken. A peak wind gust of 131 miles per hour was recorded in South Dakota. Although we just had Care 11 Chief Meteorologist John Ziegler on, and he said 132, so we'll go with that. Fair.
2: Uh-huh.
1: Winds slowed a bit by the time the storm reached Minnesota, but still strong enough to do a pretty good amount of damage and leave roughly 8,000 people without power for much of yesterday and likely into today as well.
0: Man.
1: The Supreme Court is rejecting a Republican-led attack on state laws that allow the counting of late-arriving mail ballots. The decision leaves in place laws in more than half the states and the District of Columbia that permit mailed ballots to arrive and be counted days after the election, provided they're postmarked by Election Day. The legal challenge was part of the president's broader attack on most mail balloting. Collective Soul has announced a new album. The wide release of their new album, Touch and Go. It's the band's 13th album, which was previously released for an exclusive for Record Store Day 2026. It'll be available now anywhere you stream, pretty much. July 31st is when that thing's coming. They describe the album as their new wave album, which is interesting.
2: Huh.
0: Okay, new wave. Right. So what does that mean? Like cool matching outfits and synthesizers?
1: I haven't listened yet, but that's how they describe it, as being influenced by new wave. So
2: okay.
1: Collective Soul, new wave record.
2: They don't need to do goofy hair. It's fine.
1: Why not? Ed Roland with the Flock of Seagulls, dude? That would be sweet.
0: I was just picturing the flower pot upside down Devo hats
2: yes.
0: myself.
1: There you go. I like it. The latest TikTok viral video is a teenager who is apparently still under some anesthetic from having his wisdom teeth removed. It appears.
3: Who is this guy?
4: It's your brother.
3: I want to play guitar.
4: Show him the guitar.
3: Oh, yeah. I can play guitar for you.

0: Whoever said the drugs don't work was not talking about rock music.
1: Yes. Yeah.
2: Okay, you know what? Can I pop a hole in the fun?
0: Sure.
2: Because
1: that's what we do here.
2: I'm not buying this at all. I think this is a totally staged video. I think it's all nonsense.
0: Nah.
2: He doesn't even recognize his brother, but he can rip out parts of Eruption like that.
0: Yeah, that's how the brain works, man. Okay. You hold on to the things that matter and you forget the things that don't, like one's own sibling.
2: Mm-hmm. Okay, all right.
0: Yeah.
2: Fair enough.
0: Come on, man.
2: Hey, just for the image, by the way, he's playing an Eddie Van Halen Frankenstein-looking guitar, just for the image of it.
0: Do you guys have wisdom teeth? Were they removed?
2: I got mine removed.
0: Either of you been through that situation?
2: Mine were removed.
1: I didn't get mine taken out until I was 30. It was an ordeal.
2: Oh,
0: boy. Yeah. I bet it was.
2: Mine was too, yeah.
0: Mine were taken out when I was 21, and I was given pills, the like of which I'd never experienced before.
1: Oh.
0: And I went back to my dorm at the time, and then a few hours later, went to a basketball game in a gym with 10,000 people. Really shouldn't have done that.
2: See,
0: Made a spectacle of myself.
2: I can imagine. I had a nurse for a mom, so she put the fear of God in me every time we had any procedure. So she, like, I still to this day, I think, dry sockets. You don't want a dry socket. Like, that said, she also pampered very much so.
0: Man, let me tell you something. When you're pissing off like 10% of an arena crowd because you're so high you can't function, you're doing something either right or wrong.
1: Yes, absolutely.
0: Yeah, that was good. Good times.
2: Nice.
0: Good times right there.
2: Speaking of
0: 10,000 people in an arena losing their minds, let's talk sports.
1: All right.
0: Minnesota Wild, free agency starts tomorrow. Quinn Hughes could sign an extension as early as tomorrow. Let's hope that happens. We just want to go ahead and put that to bed and know that we've locked down Mr. Hughes' services for the upcoming several seasons. Dylan Larkin of the Red Wings is still being talked about. The name is still getting thrown around. Possible frontline center who could be coming this way. I know that would make one Paul Fletcher very happy.
2: He's been a favorite player of mine pretty much. If we got, it's almost like video games. We have Quinn Hughes and we get Dylan Larkin. It's like you get to trade on the video game. You get to trade whatever player you want. For me, it would be, he's also a legit number one center. He's a perennial all-star and man, I hope it happens somehow, some way.
0: If one of the prices to pay is that we lose Matt Zuccarello, though, all things considered, it's okay then. If you get Dylan Larkin, you're going to not feel the sting of Zuccarello leaving nearly as much, correct?
2: I think that it actually elevates, but it also... Yep. I'd like to have Dylan Larkin and still have Matt Zuccarello. That's the thing. I don't want to lose. We've already lost a couple of other guys.
0: There's cake, and then there's eating it, too. And we can't get greedy, fella.
2: But we still have to trade assets to get Dylan Larkin, so we're going to lose even more.
0: Okay. Just want to know.
2: But I still want him.
0: See where we stand.
2: I still think you put all those top-end players together, then you fill in with whatever.
0: Former Timberwolf Malik Beasley. I mean, he's not going to go down in history as one of the great Wolves, but he set a few club records while he was here.
2: Yeah.
0: He going away for a while. He is part of a massive government investigation into gambling. Malik Beasley, there are multiple videos of him doing weird things in NBA games. Like, there's 2 seconds on the clock, his team's down 11, and he still shoots and scores to just beat the spread of a game.
2: Wow.
0: He's padding his own stats, and the investigators are pretty much saying, oh no, he was betting on himself to do things, and he was throwing games or doing other things nefariously. That is not going to end well for Malik Beasley.
3: Guy sounds like he sucks.
0: Yeah, trust me. He's feeling it. He's going to feel it for years. Zebby Matthews had a great night in Houston last night. Twins 5-4 victory over the Astros. The Twins are now on another one of those runs, 9 out of their last 14, and that includes dropping 3 straight to the Dodgers.
1: Oh.
0: So you remove that, and we're 9 out of 11, for crying out loud.
2: All right.
0: Looking pretty good. Byron Buxton is day-to-day right now. He's got a hip thing happening. Hoping he's back and feeling much better. In the World Cup, a couple of penalty shootouts last night sent 2 of the favorites home. Germany and the Netherlands gone after the first round of the knockouts.
2: It's crazy.
0: Paraguay and Morocco advancing. Morocco's going to play our friends from Canada next, and that's going to get ugly because Morocco's really, really good and Canada is not. Three great games today. Norway, Ivory Coast. France plays Sweden, and Mexico plays Ecuador. If you're interested, all three will be worth paying attention to. I would like to take a quick moment and say good morning to Jordan, Minnesota, or as Marv Albert would say, Jordan, yes!
1: Excellent.
4: Marv Albert reference out of the blue or what?
0: Hey, come on, man. You say Jordan. I just picture all those threes right. against Jordan. The Trailblazers.
1: Yeah. Sure. Yeah. Sure.
0: Yes.
4: You say Jordan, and I think of that big yellow barn with all the candy in it.
0: Sorry, man. It's just you can take the boy off the court. Can't take the court out of the boy.
1: I guess.
0: That's what they say anyway.
4: You can take me out of the sugar building, but you can't take all the sugar vibe ingested out of me.
0: Funny thing about Led Zeppelin. They released Led Zeppelin 4. 3 years after their first record. 1, 2, 3, and 4, all in 3 years' time. That's a band getting some work done.
4: Yeah.
0: Oh, the fourth record, it starts like this.

0: Gorman in the Morning, Minnesota's 92 KQRS. Pete Townsend of The Who. Fairly legendary, iconic type of guy. got a couple of bangers to his credit. Told an amazing story. So here's the deal. The band Death Cab for Cutie, the front man of that band, his name is Ben Gibbard. Mm-hmm. And Ben told a story on a podcast recently of something Pete Townsend told him. This is one of those, wait, I'm sorry, do what now? So you got a little bit of Pete Townsend and then Ben Gibbard of Death Cab for Cutie explaining beyond that.
1: Remember, we were playing in Seattle in the 70s. We were staying at the Edgewater Inn. There were all these homeless kids. They're underneath the viaduct there. And Keith Moon, he goes and takes them and brings them in the Edgewater Inn. And he serves them all dinner. And I swear to you that one of those kids was Kurt Cobain. Walla and I just look at each other and we're like, what, man? Like, and in no world are we going to correct this guy.
2: Yeah.
1: I do believe he believed that. Mm. I don't know how he got from Aberdeen at 10 years old. To Seattle and under the viaduct. It's possible, I suppose, but unlikely, I'd say.
3: I like Pete Townsend's version.
0: Yeah,
3: as impossible as it might be.
0: So yeah, again, Pete Townsend's like, yeah, guys, we were the Who were in Seattle in the 70s, and a bunch of these homeless kids, Keith Moon ran into them under a viaduct and bought them all dinner, and one of those was Kurt Cobain, who at the time, yes, would have been 9 years old.
3: Mm.
0: By the way, he says the other part of the story that Ben Gibbard doesn't get excited about, he goes, we were staying at the Edgewater Inn, a legendary hotel in Led Zeppelin lore.
3: Oh.
0: If you know about the if you know about the Edgewater Inn and the Mud Shark incident, then you know what I'm talking about. And if you don't, then Google it, or even better, don't.
3: Don't Google it.
0: Because it's just one of those.
1: Okay.
0: But it's a pretty legendary place in the story. What if 9-year-old Kurt Cobain had escaped to Seattle and did meet Keith Moon? I mean, honestly, it might explain a few things.
3: Hell yeah.
2: Yeah. I mean,
0: if Keith Moon bought me dinner when I was 9, you bet your ass I would have been in a band.
3: Listen, it's the Mr. Wait. Jimmy and Excelsior story. Like, did the Rolling Stones head out to Excelsior, Minnesota? And did Mick Jagger ask for a cherry Coke? And was he told by legendary Excelsior resident Mr. Jimmy, hey, you can't always get what you want? Probably not, but I still want to believe it.
2: Yeah, the lore is way more fun, for sure.
3: Hell yeah.
0: I learned a long time ago, life is way more fun if you believe everything you're told.
2: Yet we can't get you to buy in on Sasquatch.
0: No. It's the one thing. Nessie, sure. Sasquatch, not a chance.
3: Well, that's because Nessie is real.
0: That's exactly right.
3: Yeah.
0: I don't want to hear anybody tell me she's not. hey, guess what? I'll tell you who's real. The Jayhawks. They've been doing it for 40 years, for crying out loud. Jayhawks are coming to town in November. And we, being the cool people that we are, would love to give you some tickets. We're getting a little something we call Wisconsin, Texas, Florida. This week, it's my edition. Wisconsin, Texas, Florida, WTF for Jayhawks tickets. Give us 5 minutes and 2 songs.
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12: Not all screen time is created equal, and a new study out of Sweden is helping us understand this even better. So researchers followed more than 20,000 people over nearly 2 decades and determined that passive screen time, like sitting on the couch and watching television, raised someone's risk of dementia. But if they did something active, like reading, puzzles, or interacting with other people, this same group of people saw their risk of dementia drop. Just like you gotta put the work in to keep your body in shape as you age, you basically have to do the same thing with your brain. Couple things I have found to help.

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4: Everyone poops. It's not just the name of a classic potty training book. It's a universal truth. Even though everyone does it, almost no one wants to talk about it. Dr. Tricia Pasricha wants to change that. She's the author of a new book. It's called You've Been Pooping All Wrong. And she says there are three critical P's of pooping. The first is propulsion. Both the voluntary push you exert and the involuntary contractions that happen naturally within your body. Top line, when you feel the need to go, don't hold it. The second P is pliability, which refers to stool softness. The keys to this one are making sure you're drinking enough water and eating enough fiber. And the last P is for pelvic floor. If you can get your knees up above your waist while you're on the toilet, like on a stool or a garbage can or a stack of books even, that can make all the difference. I'm Dr. Sanjay Gupta, helping you live a better life.
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11: All right, storms moving through. Everything is kind of going a little crazy right now. Heads up, Egan. A crash has the two left lanes blocked of 35E northbound at Lone Oak Road. That's causing stop traffic all the way from Yankee Doodle Road. Crash on the right shoulder, 35W southbound at 66th Street in Richfield. You're backed up all the way to the crosstown. Accident has the left lane blocked, 494 southbound at County Road 47. This is causing stop and go traffic all the way from the Fish Lake Interchange. Another crash on the right shoulder, 494 westbound at Penn Avenue, causing stop traffic from 12th Avenue. That's your traffic on KQ.
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10: KQ weather.
11: Some wet roads out there, but any storm should be wrapping up. Heat advisory is in effect, though. That's going to last until 9 o'clock tonight. Won't be quite as bad as yesterday. We'll have a high of 92. It'll feel closer to 96. And the same thing happening tomorrow. We do have a shot at seeing some rain early on in the day and muggy and hot the rest of the day. Minneapolis, St. Paul, kind of cloudy. We're at 74.
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0: Gorman in the Morning, Minnesota's 92KQRS. We are ready to give away some Jayhawks tickets. We're going to do so by playing something we call WTF, Wisconsin, Texas, Florida.
1: Yeah.
0: I've got three stories for you, and these stories all went down in either Wisconsin or Texas or Florida. Could have been all three in the same state. You just never know. We will play you these clips, and then we will let you. We'll open up the phone lines, and the first caller to come in and correctly guess all three is going to win the tickets. Does that make sense?
2: Let's do it.
0: All right. Starting off, we've got a gentleman who is having a really bad night, and then he made it worse. It's one thing to cause problems, and then it's another thing to double down and triple down and quadruple down and cause even bigger problems. Let's just go to the tape.
3: Investigators say 35-year-old Johnny Armand is now facing a series of charges connected to this case. We're told the County Fire Rescue responded to a medical call at a home in while they were treating a woman there, Armand, we're told, became hostile toward them. A fire rescue spokesperson says for the safety of the patient and their own personnel, paramedics decided to transport the woman away from the scene into the hospital. But detectives say Armand followed the ambulance onto Upper Creek Drive near Galen Court.
2: Oh.
3: They say that's where he used his car to try to block the ambulance, forcing it off the road where it crashed into a utility pole. Two paramedics and the patient were in the ambulance at the time. Fortunately, none of them were hurt. A fire rescue spokesperson discussed how well their paramedics handled this situation.
4: As you probably know, we're not armed, we're not protected, and when things get unruly, our first order of business is to protect ourselves, and if we can, a patient in this situation, and try to retreat to a place of safety and quickly get law enforcement involved.
3: We're told the crash caused more than $100,000 in damage to utility infrastructure, and that's on top of the damage to the ambulance. However, we are told, again, everybody involved in the crash that happened afterward is expected to be okay.
2: That reporter sounds like he's seen this crap a million times.
0: He sure does.
1: Yeah.
0: So, dude is responsible for paramedics being called after there's been a little bit of violence, and then the paramedics decide we got to get this person out of the house for everyone's protection.
2: Yeah.
0: Put the person in the ambulance, and then the original dude decides, no, I'm going to chase down the ambulance and run it off into the ditch. I mean, this is quite a jag.
2: Mm-hmm.
1: Yeah. Somebody has got a serious vendetta of some sort.
0: To say the very least. All right, there's one. On a lighter note, as far as crime goes. You know what? Who says you're never too old as long as you... Even if it feels good, do it. You know what I mean? Age
2: sure.
0: is just a number, et cetera, et cetera, et cetera. Here we go.
5: If I mention a police sting, drug trafficking, and a kingpin, you might think like sir, right? What would sure. not cross your mind, though, is... largest retirement community. It's just outside of I would like you to meet Reginald Kinser, 77 years old, and apparently one of the more popular residents in Big Smile. Police say actually he is the mastermind of a drug ring, and they say they busted him for trying to sell male enhancement pills to all of his elderly neighbors and maybe even retirees in other states too.
2: Wow.
5: Even the feds are involved in this one, saying that Mr. Kinser had a distribution plan and almost $2,000 worth of erectile dysfunction meds that didn't have a prescription for. And it turns out we got a couple of other mugshots for Reggie Kinser. He's had several dust-ups with the law a couple of times now, mostly drug charges, failure to appear. He always seems to have that very same smile, even while being booked. Even though he's facing up to like a year in jail for this latest one, but maybe it's because of the kind of drugs involved in the story, I don't know.
6: I consider myself a hero, but I also just consider myself a human being.
1: Yes. I mean, know your clientele.
0: Yeah, I mean, he's doing the Lord's work. 77 years old. He's got a whole bunch of ED meds fell off the back of a truck to hear him say it, and he's just trying to spread the love.
2: Of course.
0: Yeah, nothing wrong here.
1: Truly, literally spreading love.
0: Nothing wrong. Move on.
1: Yeah, I don't know how that's
0: to see here at all.
1: Oh, this is a punishable offense.
0: It's good stuff. And then finally, in a bit of an odd missing persons report, if you will, good news, the missing person was eventually found.
7: A giraffe went missing in the other day, inspiring days of jokes online. But there were worries, too, about her ability to survive out there in Well, good news tonight. Here's CBS News senior national correspondent Mark Strassman.
8: After nearly 2 weeks of lambing it, suddenly, there she was, Gracie, the fugitive giraffe, spotted from the air, ambling through the country with a catch-me-if-you-can attitude.
9: I chuckled when I got the first call because it's my first missing giraffe case.
8: Sheriff Nathan Johnson put his best detectives on Gracie's case.
9: And it found a way outside of the high game fence. And after that, it's been on a fling, just enjoying the more rugged parts of County.
8: Gracie somehow escaped from the Cedar Hollow Ranch. It's home to several hundred exotic animals. None of them wanted any part of Gracie's jailbreak. She was found healthy, but how'd it take so long to spot her except online in memes? She's a 10-foot-tall giraffe. This part of is remote, and there are dangers.
9: We have mountain lions, we have a lot of coyotes, and there are, you know, predators out there that could harm her, although she's a big animal.
8: This escapee acted alone.
2: Oh, did she? Act alone. Oh, man.
1: I liked all the other animals behaved and did the right thing.
0: I just love the idea that anywhere in America a giraffe could go missing and not be found within like 7 minutes.
2: Mm-hmm. Yes.
1: Yeah.
0: I mean, I thought I saw a giraffe. Turned out it was an eagle. What? You can't mistake a giraffe, and they also don't hide well. That's
1: maybe
0: all
1: it
0: I'm
1: blended
0: thinking.
1: Into the trees. You know, the long neck looking like the stump of a tree. I don't know.
0: Man, wild. All right, there's your three stories. We've got ambulance rage. We've got ED pills for our elderly buddies, and we got a missing giraffe. Now, if you want to call the Luther Westside Volkswagen Talk and Text Line 651-989-ROCK, first caller who gets all three locations correct will win Jayhawks tickets. 651-989-ROCK. Call it in.

0: Gorman in the morning, Minnesota's 92 KQRS. Wisconsin, Texas, Florida is the game. Jayhawks tickets is that's the booty on the table. And we do have a winner, Lori in Lake Mille Lacs. Got them all right. Well done, Lori. Let's just recap here. The first story, the ambulance. You've got a miscreant, to say the very least. Causes trouble and then causes more trouble by running the ambulance off the road. Ryder, where do you think this went down?
1: Okay, just because the reporter sounded like somebody who had literally seen everything, I'm going to say he must be in Florida.
0: Ooh, I like the thinking. Fletcher?
2: Okay, I'm going to say that there's a lot of testosterone and whatnot and angst from that testosterone floating around in Texas.
1: Okay.
0: Lori, what's the answer?
3: Texas.
1: Oh, no, wait. That's wrong.
0: Nope. Wait a minute.
1: That's not what you said to me on the phone, Lori.
3: Oh, Florida.
1: There we go.
0: That's right. That's
3: Sorry.
0: Right. That's all right. Hey, you got a lot going on. You're trying to balance.
2: Okay. Dang it, Bobby.
0: No. The answer is Florida. All right. Next up, 77-year-old retiree, hardly retired from his drug peddling days. He's now moving ED pills around the elderly community. Ryder, what do you think?
1: Very crafty old person. Again, I think somebody that might have trouble talking to their doctor and communicating their emotions and their needs. I'm going to say Wisconsin.
0: Okay, Fletcher?
2: When I think elderly sex ring, I think Florida.
1: Okay.
0: Oh, sure you do. All Lori. Right, what is it, Lori?
3: Florida.
1: There we go.
0: There it is. There it is. Yeah, man.
2: All right. That's just like, I don't know that, we were talking earlier about American experiences through TV. I'm not sure anything says the Florida experience more than that story.
0: No, it does not. Finally, a missing giraffe. Where is it hard to locate a giraffe, Ryder?
1: Oh, I really want to say Wisconsin Dells because they got a lot of critters over there, but I feel like this has some Tiger King energy. That was Oklahoma, so I'm going in the adjacent state, Texas.
0: Fletcher?
2: All right, well, I'm sticking with your initial instincts. I feel like that whole thing just feels like the woods of Wisconsin, mountain lions, whatnot. Let's go with Wisconsin.
0: Let's have it, Lori.
3: I'm going to say Texas.
0: You are correct.
1: There we go.
0: Tejas,
1: yeah.
0: Land of the roving giraffes.
2: Wow.
0: Lori, sit tight. We're going to get you we'll get you hooked up with those Jayhawks tickets. Very well played. I think you guys both went 2 out of 3, though. That's
2: no,
0: not bad.
2: I was 1 for 3. It's okay, though.
0: I was trying to hook you up, man.
2: No,
0: just take
2: no,
0: the extra,
2: I just,
0: take
2: no,
0: the extra
2: I gotta,
0: shot.
2: I got to keep it real.
1: The win.
0: Yep.
2: Ryder gets the win. I got to keep it real so that I can focus for next week.
0: Fair enough. All right, we got to get towards moving towards some headlines. Give us about 5 minutes and 2 songs.
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0: More boats, you say? 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
11: 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Temperature may be one of the most underappreciated factors in sleep. That's according to the Senior Vice President of Research and Scientific Affairs at the National Sleep Foundation. 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Most experts will recommend a room temperature of 60 to 67 degrees Fahrenheit. 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I'm Dr. Sanjay Gupta, helping you live a better life.
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0: Gorman in the morning, Minnesota's 92 KQRS. Happy Tuesday morning. The month of June is just about in the rear view. Feeling Minnesota, Paul Fletcher. How about some headlines?
1: All right, heads up. There are some new laws taking effect tomorrow. And while this one isn't really a law, it's still worth sharing. $10 million was approved for the pre-design and design updates at Grand Casino Arena in St. Paul. City officials announced plans this March to seek $200 million for the downtown NHL arena to replace outdated infrastructure and improve safety. So what I'm getting from this is basically the pre to the pre.
0: We're engaged to be engaged.
1: Right.
2: I like it.
1: Yeah. We're putting together the plans. Here's what we would do. It costs $10 million to say, if we got this money, here's what we would do.
2: It's the promise ring of plans. I enjoy this.
1: Yeah.
2: Listen, my dad is screaming in my head, measure twice, cut once. That feels like this is what we're doing. So if we got to set this up so we got the good sight lines and I can get to my beer quickly, why freaking not?
1: Well, and you know the city of St. Paul is down with this because they're the ones that want this to happen. So any money that they can take to make this thing look as presentable as possible, they're going to take advantage of it.
0: My dad would say things like, measure twice, cut dunce.
1: Well,
0: it sounds like something he would have said.
2: I don't even know what that means.
0: I don't either.
1: Speaking of that, that's a perfect transition into this. NASA is preparing for a first-of-its-kind mission to save a telescope in orbit from falling to Earth. SWIFT is the name of it. It's a $500 million observatory that launched in 2004, and it's falling to Earth sooner than expected due to a recent uptick in solar storms, which can increase drag on satellites, causing them to lose altitude. So they're looking to... Exactly. So they're looking to raise its orbit to around 370 miles before it falls below 185 miles, which is considered the point of no return. At that point, the telescope is projected to make an uncontrolled reentry, which we don't want.
0: Oh, God.
1: Just get it up there a little higher, basically, is what...
0: Yeah.
1: Hey, do you think that uptick in the solar storms, do you think that's global warming?
0: I think it's... Man, I'm fascinated by space to the point where I just don't even try to pretend I could ever make any sense of it.
1: I
0: just know it goes on forever, and I know that there are people out there who could explain in very clear terms that I could understand exactly how all this works, but it just goes right in one ear and it bounces off. It bounces off kind of like this telescope might if we don't get it up to the right altitude.
1: Yeah, I think it's as simple as that. I mean, I'm equally as, mediocre with my knowledge, but I just think it's about getting it higher so that it's not in the gravitational pull and doesn't get yanked back down to Earth.
2: Everything I need to know about space, Chris Cornell put into a Soundgarden song, and it is called Black Hole Sun.
1: That's everything you need to know.
0: There it is.
1: All right.
2: Yes.
1: Fair enough.
0: All roads lead to Cornell around here.
1: Fair enough. Tom Hanks is set to play former President Abraham Lincoln in the upcoming film adaptation, Lincoln in the Bardo. It's based on the George Saunders novel of the same title. Film will center on Lincoln's relationship with his recently deceased 11-year-old son and will explore themes of love, empathy, and human capacity in the face of unimaginable grief. And they say it's going to be through a mix of stop-motion animation and live action.
2: So a comedy or what?
1: Sounds like it.
2: Okay.
1: It sounds like very much like a comedy.
0: There's like a cabal of secret people in Hollywood, and they sit around and go like, what heroic, beloved character should Tom Hanks play next?
2: Yes.
1: Yeah. I mean, and he can probably do it. That's the thing.
2: Can he, though, going in after Daniel Day-Lewis, can he actually make Tom Hanks disappear and Abraham Lincoln appear? Because anytime I'm watching Tom Hanks... That is what I see. I enjoy watching Tom Hanks, but he is always Tom Hanks to me.
1: I think he's pretty phenomenally versatile.
0: That's not unlike saying, I'm going to play Carl Spacklin in a Caddyshack reboot. It's like Spackler. I mean, no, you can't. You're doing Bill Murray. Stop it.
2: Yeah. Mm.
0: Good luck to you, Tommy.
1: Well, and he's pretty solid, so we'll see how it goes. L.A. reporter Abigail Velez had to issue an apology after talking trash about Bosnia during World Cup coverage.
3: The next round, Team USA will play Bosnia next Wednesday. And one thing about Bosnia, I could not point out where it is on a map. I don't know the first thing about Bosnia, and I don't want to know. That's because Team USA, we're back. We're better than ever. That's next Wednesday. Get prepared, Bosnia, because you don't want it. You don't want it like that.
1: Okay, so here's my question. Do you think apology is warranted? I mean, she's not actually saying she can't find Bosnia on a map. She's just talking trash.
0: Yeah, I think it's nuts. I think if you get up there and you say, like, you know, I don't like the way they do their sausages. Okay, that's offensive. If you're just saying, I can't find it on the map. A Bosnian pickle, they don't know they're pickling. I mean, you know, you're gonna piss some people off. Yeah. You know, it's like you're talking about. You know, you don't want to know anything about them because they're going to play the U.S. and all you want is go USA. It's a lifestyle reporter on a network. I mean, on an affiliate in L.A. getting all excited about U.S. Whatever. That's what I say.
2: I don't know. Whenever they ask Europeans to point out Minnesota on a map and then they say that's where Chicago is, right? We get our undies all in a bunch. It is not unsimilar to that.
0: Well, because we're wound up just like Bosnians.
1: Well, the Bosnian football club took offense. They tweeted her excerpt that we just heard. And they said, "My goodness, the stereotypes write themselves." So they were taking it pretty serious.
0: Well, the stereotypical American who doesn't know anything other than, you know, what's going on in America. It's funny because to the European mind, it's like, no, trust me. To your point, Ryder, we don't know what's going on in Iowa, much less Bosnia.
1: Right.
0: Yeah. But no, we're not localized. We're heavily localized. That's how we roll here.
1: Yeah.
0: Whatever.
1: Yeah.
0: You invited us to this sport. We finally just decided to get good at it. Don't blame us.
1: Yeah, calm down. All right.
0: I've been waiting over 50 years to be just even in the conversation in men's soccer. I'm going to enjoy it.
2: Okay.
1: Go for it. You do that.
0: And for the record, I love Eastern European food.
2: Oh,
0: okay.
2: Dude.
0: Let's talk about some localized sports. We have a hockey team. They play over in St. Paul called the Minnesota Wild. And as early as tomorrow, they may be extending Quinn Hughes. Free agency opens, and I think that is job one before anything else. Like,
1: yes,
0: get Hughes locked down. Job two, find a frontline center. And Dylan Larkin of the Red Wings' name is still being thrown around as a possible. That would be absolutely fantastic if we were to work that out. The only downer right now seems to be that Matt Zuccarello will be testing free agency. The market opens tomorrow at 11 a.m. L.A. Kings and Anaheim Ducks are already linked, according to sources, to two teams that would love to get Zuc over to the West Coast. We shall see what happens.
1: Yeah.
0: As much as no one wants to see him go, if Dylan Larkin comes in, that's going to be a heck of a salve for the wound. You know what I'm saying?
1: The thing about it is the Detroit Red Wings GM, Steve Yzerman, all-time great NHL player.
0: Stevie Wonderful.
1: Yeah, he doesn't really move quickly on things. And so this one move is hanging up our entire offseason. And so I just hope we don't get left holding the pickle, if you know what I mean. Holding the biscuit, if you know what I mean.
0: Pickle's pretty strong.
2: Now I want a pickle and a biscuit.
0: Man.
1: Pickle on a biscuit. Let's go.
0: Malik Beasley, former NBA player, former Timberwolf, is in a world of trouble. A central figure in the government's sprawling illicit gambling investigation. A lot of basketball performances of his under the microscope right now. It looks like my man was putting action on games that he himself was an active participant in, padding his own stats, missing shots, making shots that did not affect the end of the game other than the point spread. It's about to get... It's maybe not dark yet for Malik Beasley, but it's getting there pretty quick. Minnesota Twins had a win last night over the Astros, 5-4. Most of those four runs for the Astros came against the bullpen because Zebby Matthews had a great, great seven-inning performance. Seven strikeouts in those seven innings and a few home runs from some of the fellas. Most importantly, the team, despite all predictions, 9 out of their last 14 and still very much a playoff team. Oddly enough, when you look at the standings, the playoffs started today. We're going. This is a wild season, to say the very least. 3 great World Cup games worth watching today. Norway with Erling Haaland, one of the great goal scorers. The creature from the White Lagoon, as I like to call him.
1: Yeah.
0: They're playing Ivory Coast. France, your number one team in the world by a little fair bit, is playing Sweden, who are always very tough. And then Mexico plays Ecuador. All three of those should be very entertaining games, to be sure. On this day in 1994, the U.S. Figure Skating Association took away the national championship for the year from Tanya Harding.
2: Oh.
1: Why? What'd she do?
0: They finally had enough evidence. So this is June 30th. That thing went down in January where she had, where she galoolied Nancy Kerrigan with the crowbar. She was banned for life after the attack. And for the record, we can never talk about that story enough. I do think it's the most insane, it's the most bat crap crazy sports story of my lifetime. And,
2: picture it.
1: Oh, totally.
0: Every element of it's incredible, including Nancy Kerrigan coming back, making it to the Olympics, having the performance of her lifetime, and then Oksana Bayul blows her off the ice and wins gold. It was just like that story. It was just a complete roller coaster from day one.
1: Well, and then the audio that you just played, Ryder, like Nancy Kerrigan is 100,000% the victim here, but she sounds like such a princess whiner.
0: Sure.
1: Oh my God.
0: And by
1: the
0: way,
1: obnoxious.
0: It's funny because she was painted as that she was the good witch and Tanya was the bad witch.
1: Yeah.
0: And then everyone got to know Nancy Kerrigan, and she's from Boston, and she cusses, and she was blue collar and a gamer. I mean, she was not anyone's pretty princess at all. She was actually pretty awesome.
1: Yeah, she was a beast.
0: Beer with her.
1: Yeah.
0: She was great. It's a great story. And just a reminder. Now, you know what? I'm not even going to say it. I'm not going to mention the fact that Tanya Harding looks nothing like Margot Robbie. Hammond, Minnesota. Good to be with you this morning, Hammond. Glad home to have you with us.
2: Soon to be home of the Chicago Bears. That Hammond?
0: No. This is Hammond, Minnesota.
1: And it's hard to make Hammond. And it's hard to make Margot Robbie look like Princess Meth. So I'm just saying.
0: Wow, man.
2: Okay, Tanya is a great movie, and she really does embody her.
1: No. I'm just saying that they don't look anything alike, and that's because it's hard to make somebody like Margot Robbie look like Princess Meth. That's all. It was an awesome flick.
0: And now that we're just playing ping pong, I'm excited to forever refer to them as the Indiana Bears. I can't wait for them to move over to Hammond. It's going to be fantastic. In the meantime, let's listen to a wonderful song, shall we?
1: Yeah.

0: Foreman in the morning, Minnesota's 92 KQRS. Check it out. You can text right now the national keyword sunburn to 95819. That's going to give you a shot to win a trip to see Muse with the Temper Trap and Block Party or with Portugal the Man in the city of your choice this summer. You could win flights, a hotel stay, tickets, as well as the Unraveling VIP Lounge package, premium perks, exclusive gifts, all for simply texting sunburn to 95819.
1: Very cool.
2: Yeah, I like that a whole lot. Muse is outstanding live. And then you throw in all the free. It's like I always say, the only thing better than tickets is free tickets.
0: I say the same thing, but usually it's beer, not tickets, but it always applies.
1: The best tasting beer is the one that somebody else buys.
2: That's right.
1: And Wally the Beer Man, direct quote.
0: Great.
1: Yeah.
0: How about, I like it.
2: How about a free beer in a different city watching a great band? All of that free. Yeah. That's like the ultimate win.
0: Or something. It takes too much work. I'd have to text sunburn to 95819. Oh, wait, I can do that real easily.
2: Yeah.
0: Oh, yes. Wait, I can't. I'm not allowed to win. Damn.
2: No, I know. Not fair.
0: More Gorman in the Morning coming up. Hang with us.
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9: All right, we were looking pretty bad an hour ago, but everything has kind of picked up the pace a little bit. Still a couple of slow spots. 694 westbound between Central Avenue and East River Road. On the crosstown, Highway 62 eastbound between Gleason Road and Valley View Road. And then 169 northbound between Highway 101, Highway 13 and Old Shakopee Road as you're headed from Shakopee into West Bloomington. And that's your traffic on KQ.
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9: 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We're going to hit a high of 92 today. Nice, but it'll feel a little bit warmer than that. The heat advisory is going to stick with us until about 9 o'clock tonight. It'll feel more like the mid to upper 90s, not as bad as yesterday. Tomorrow, we could be starting the day off with some rain and thunderstorms, hitting a high of 87 again. Going to feel a whole lot muggier than that. Minneapolis, St. Paul, clouds are starting to break up. We're at 77.
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1: Oh, yeah.
2: they're okay.
0: It's amazing. People say, like, man, what happened? I mean, why'd they break up? I'll tell you why. Metal Circus, 83. Zen Arcade, 84. New Day Rising, 85. Flip Your Wig, 85.
2: Holy
0: Candy
2: moly.
0: Apple Gray, 86. Warehouse Stories and Songs, 87. You put out those six albums in 4.5 years, you're going to break up, too.
2: That's going hard.
3: It'd be great if you can find somebody to help me out here. I'm just going to sit down.
0: Yeah, I look back and go, that's why the 80s were great. I never had to wait more than a year for more Husker Du.
2: Uh-huh. Yeah, that's like dating at 16 when you just can't stop calling. Instead, you sit on the phone with each other for 3 hours at night, and then you wake up the next morning, you got to see each other immediately, and you do that for like a week, and then you're burned out.
1: Just Greg Norton and his band Ultra Bomb playing tomorrow night at the Turf Club. Saturday night at the Turf Club if you have to scratch that itch.
2: Cool.
0: Very nice.
1: Yes.
0: Yeah, so 1985, New Day Rising, and then Flip Your Wig. Incredible. And from Flip Your Wig, this song.

0: 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Good news for all the 80s heads out there. KQ's Rock the 80s Cruise launches Friday, July the 24th. We will be rocking the Mississippi River with Paddleford River Boats. 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Come join us. This cruise is going to be A, sold out, and B, a hell of a lot of fun.
1: I think Rock Brigade dabbles into the 90s as well. We might get some grunge and whatnot. And I also can personally vouch as the show fat guy. I can vouch for the Lookout. Oh, my God. Their food's legit.
0: Bring it, bring it, bring it. That's what I say. We got a little bit of time left. Just enough for the last word.
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13: A better life with Dr. Sanjay Gupta.
14: Not all screen time is created equal, and a new study out of Sweden is helping us understand this even better. So researchers followed more than 20,000 people over nearly two decades and determined that passive screen time, like sitting on the couch and watching television, raise someone's risk of dementia. But if they did something active, like reading, puzzles or interacting with other people, this same group of people saw their risk of dementia drop. Just like you gotta put the work in to keep your body in shape as you age, you basically have to do the same thing with your brain. A couple things I have found to help: working to learn something new every day, whatever it might be, challenging yourself in some way every day, and really importantly, staying socially active. Some days that means meeting friends in person. Other days, maybe an email, a text, or a phone call. Just stay engaged. I'm Dr. Sanjay Gupta, helping you live a better life.
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0: 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And the way it was set up, it was you would step up to a circular fountain, and there was a ring on the floor. You activated the water. There was, you know,
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0: Okay, you would then stick your hands under, and the water would come out. 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
0: 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I didn't wash my hands. I just zipped up and got out of there. 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

0: morning, Minnesota's 92 KQRS. Here's today's last words. Last word, courtesy of Steve Martin.
1: All right.
0: I just saw this and I thought, you know what? He's singing my song. I believe in equality. Equality for everybody, no matter how stupid they are or how superior I am to them. he makes me laugh.
2: That's so great.
0: Hey, tomorrow on the show, Sean McPherson's coming by for some trivia. That's going to be a good time.
3: Yeah.
0: Fred LeBlanc of the band Cowboy Mouth, who are at the Fine Line next week, is going to call in. I've known that man forever.
3: Nice.
0: Good dude, cool. Great live band. You should check them out if you get the chance. Fletcher, what's coming up right now?
3: You know how we do it. We got the flyaway to see Muse. I got two opportunities at that commercial free just after 11:45. And I'm going to play The Offspring, Cheap Trick, Candlebox. Only one of those songs references Kiss. I'll tell you which one.
0: Okay, fair enough. Keep it right here on Minnesota's 92 KQRS.

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All right, Bay City, let's keep Tuesday rolling along. 92 KQRS, I'm Paul Fletcher. Bay City, yes, indeedy. I said I had three songs coming up. Offspring, Candlebox, Cheap Trick, and only one of them references Kiss. And, well, if you guessed Cheap Trick Surrender, then you are super right.

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8: Oh, buddy, I'm going to play the Breeders' Cannonball. Also, Stevie Nicks. After a quick look at KQ weather from North State Mechanical Heating and Air. You know, the weather going a little easier on us today than it was yesterday. Instead of an extreme heat warning, we just have a heat advisory. So, I mean, it's progress, right? Periods of rain, thunderstorm possible this morning. And that'll give way to some sun. But that also means hot, of course.
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from Dayton, Ohio, the Breeders Cannonball. That is such an underrated jam. Minnesota's 92 KQRS. I'm Paul Fletcher. Whenever I hear this next song, I would always think of the first time I saw them live. It was, I think it was 2005 at Sokol Auditorium in Omaha, Nebraska. But ever since coming here, all I think about when I hear this song is the end of a KQ cruise.

1 week ago today, those guys were canceled. I don't mean from, like, pop culture in the world. I just mean they were scheduled to play a gig at Mystic Lake Amphitheater. It was sold out, but rain was coming down by the keg. So Dave Matthews Band rescheduled for August 31st. Your tickets are still good. Whatever you did, you don't have to do anything. Just show up. All right? Minnesota's 92 KQRS and Paul Fletcher. Muse is out on tour. I don't think they're coming here, but we'd like to send you to see them wherever you'd like, any city they're in. About an hour from right now, I'll give you a text keyword to do that. Flight, hotel, tickets, all covered. Welcome.

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5: I don't know about you, but my social media feeds are flooded with lotions and potions and gadgets, all promising to unlock different components of longevity. But if you log off, take a step back from all the hype, you'll find that the actual keys to a longer, healthier life are hiding in plain sight. There are four of them. Number one, nutrition. The Mediterranean diet really is the gold standard. Number two, exercise. You should be getting 150 minutes of moderate intensity exercise or 75 minutes of vigorous intensity exercise every week, plus strength training and stretching. Number three, sleep. Sleep is when your body and your brain repair themselves. You should be getting 7 to 9 hours a night. And finally, number four often gets forgotten, socialization. It's not a bonus, it's a necessity for a healthy life, finding a sense of community, purpose, and belonging. I'm Dr. Sanjay Gupta, helping you live a better life.
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think our weather was nasty yesterday. I mean, don't get me wrong, it was oppressive heat. It was the kind of heat that made me stay indoors all day. I just don't go outside when it's as gnarly as it was yesterday. It's just gross. 92 KQRS. But our weather was nothing compared to central Minnesota, the Brainerd across to Duluth. Got pretty ugly, got some storms, people without power. But over in South Dakota, that storm was stronger. Produced record-setting wind speeds. A gust was measured at 131 miles an hour yesterday, South Dakota. 131 miles an hour. Think about that. Straight line wind.

11 o'clock hour, my friends. That means I've got a keyword that could send you to see Muse anywhere on their tour. Also, Luther, Westside, Volkswagen, talk and text line wide open as I stockpile suggestions for commercial-free KQ later this hour. Doing it for Invergrove Heights. Yeah.

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1: How about we jump into a deep track from The Replacements? That's after 4-9 Blondes, which is right after this. KQ Weather from Owl Roofing. 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Heat advisory today. That can't be as bad as extreme heat warning like we had yesterday. Looks like it's going to be largely sunny this afternoon, but increasing clouds later on tonight with thunderstorms, humid, hail, damaging winds, all that stuff possible this evening.
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You know, they didn't have a big production when they played live. They just fell back and were like, hey, we're the Replacements and we're going to be awesome. And generally speaking, they were awesome in, you know, a very sloppy, messy way a lot of times. Minnesota's 92 KQRS. I'm Paul Fletcher, but somebody that does have massive productions, that'd be Muse. Like, theatrically massive, kind of always has a sci-fi vibe. Anyway, you want to go see them? Text to win your way there about, let's call it 8 minutes from right now.

All right, it's that time to text the keyword, my friends. 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The word is Bliss, B-L-I-S-S, to 95819. 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
1: It's Lisa Miller with the KQ Rock Review for Tuesday, June 30th. Happy birthday, Tom Drummond, bassist with Better Than Ezra. Tom had the love of music and talent from a young age.
2: Well, I was actually in a fairly successful band in high school. We had a band that was playing all the venues in town that every other band that came to town was playing. I mean, we weren't even old enough to drink, you know. Like, we weren't even supposed to be into it. And I think at that point, the whole band, we kind of figured out, wow, we're better than your average, you know, 15 and 16 year old musicians. And so I think then when I went to college, we had our first rehearsal as Better Than Ezra. I knew right away it was something special and it was going to be something worth pursuing, much to my parents' chagrin. It's a bit of a leap of faith, and you know, sometimes you got to go with your gut.
1: Better Than Ezra is performing in August at Mayo Park in Rochester, Minnesota. I'm Lisa Miller, and that's a KQ Rock Review, sponsored by 1-800-LAW-TIGERS.
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11: You know, it's funny, when I think back to what the typical American dinner looked like when you and I were kids, there's usually some kind of meat featured at the center of the plate. Vegetables are there, but often thought of as a side dish. More and more, though, we are coming to realize that a plant-based diet, with little or no meat even, is going to be a healthier way to eat for just about everyone. New study out of the University of Hawaii Cancer Center found that eating a high-quality plant-rich diet that includes whole grains, vegetables, and fruits may prevent cognitive impairment even when people start that diet in their late 50s and 60s. Yeah, it's important to make sure you're getting enough protein, fats, complex carbohydrates. Just because you cut out or even cut back on meat, though, is not a license to eat whatever you want. Focus on eating whole, real foods. I'm Dr. Sanjay Gupta, helping you live a better life.
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That song starts a commercial-free KQ. Yeah, the music is nonstop now, thanks to OVO LASIK and Lens. I'm Paul Fletcher. We're going to follow the advice of the spin doctors. Yeah, just go ahead now. We're going to go ahead now, commercial-free.

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Yeah, we're doing it commercial free, my friends. Scandia. Hey, Scandia. Hope you don't mind the commercial freeness that we're enjoying right now. Paul Fletcher, 92 KQRS. Lots of good stuff coming this hour. As we're just getting going in the noon hour, I got Natalie Merchant upcoming, Smashing Pumpkins, Bob Dylan, In Excess, and oh, so much more. So hang with me, because like I said, it's the best music in the world, and there's no stopping, no nothing now, Heart.

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Minnesota's 92 KQRS. Yeah? That's fitting to play Welcome to the Jungle with the weather we're having right now. It's jungle-like out there. Quick look at KQ weather from North State Mechanical Heating and Air, your neighbor that knows heating and air. We're making improvements. Yesterday was an extreme heat warning. Today we got a heat advisory. That's got to be better, right? Clouds, sun, hot, high of 92, but it's going to feel hotter than that. Increasing clouds tonight, humid with some thunderstorms, hail, damaging winds, all possible. Low of 70. All right, you ready to get after it? Bob Dylan, next.

That fella right there going to be at the Mystic Lake Amphitheater July 6th. I almost said 26th. It's not. It's just the 6th. It's coming up soon. Tickets available. Lucinda Williams with him. Again, Mystic Lake Amphitheater. Hey, look at us. Commercial free still. Really stretching our arms out. Or ears. In some weird way. I have no idea what I'm saying at this point. I'm babbling. Wish I'd have gotten to see these guys. Never did. Never will. In excess. Commercial free KQ. It's what you need. Hey.

Minnesota's 92, KQRS. We are still commercial free. I'm Paul Fletcher. You know, a lot of people form bands in high school, in college, just to play parties. You know, you might get a local venue gig here and there, but for the most part, it's just for the fun. And then sometimes those bands turn into real bands, like these guys. They formed at LSU back in 88. It's better than Ezra.

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There we go. For East St. Paul, doing Pete Townsend, Minnesota's 92 KQRS, and Paul Fletcher. Still commercial free, thanks to OVO, LASIK, and Lens. Yeah, East St. Paul. OMD after this one for my buddy Dave. If I don't play Dave a song, he gets testy. The heart is a blue.

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I've got another text keyword coming up in, let's call it, oh, I have to do the math quick and it hurts. 6 minutes and 30 seconds. I've got another text keyword to send you to the city of your choice to see Muse. Also going to play a deeper track from Dave Matthews after Tom Petty on KQ. Well,

I mentioned it earlier. I'll say it again. Dave Matthews Band rescheduled at the Mystic Lake Amphitheater August 31st. Tickets still good. Just hang on to them, okay? Also, text the word syndrome right now. S-Y-N-D-R-O-M-E. 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It's a national keyword, so different number. Syndrome to 95819. 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
8: Not all screen time is created equal, and a new study out of Sweden is helping us understand this even better. So researchers followed more than 20,000 people over nearly two decades and determined that passive screen time, like sitting on the couch and watching television, raised someone's risk of dementia. But if they did something active, like reading, puzzles, or interacting with other people, this same group of people saw their risk of dementia drop. Just like you gotta put the work in to keep your body in shape as you age, you basically have to do the same thing with your brain. A couple things I have found to help: working to learn something new every day, whatever it might be, challenging yourself in some way every day, and really importantly, staying socially active. Some days that means meeting friends in person. Other days, maybe an email, a text, or a phone call. Just stay engaged. I'm Dr. Sanjay Gupta, helping you live a better life.
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should I go? You know, it's probably the highest compliment that could be paid to have your song featured in an Adam Sandler movie. I couldn't even get through the whole thing with a straight face. 92 KQRS, I'm Paul Fletcher. I've got such a song coming up just after 2 o'clock. Yeah, it was not only was it featured in Mr. Deeds, but it was inspired by another movie. That's coming up.

Minnesota's 92 KQR. Hey, Shorewood, I'm Paul Fletcher. Yeah, Shorewood. This song right here was indeed featured in the Adam Sandler movie from 2000, Mr. Deeds. Pretty hilarious sequence on a helicopter. And, of course, inspired by 2001 Space Odyssey.

gave me 48 hours, I could successfully write a song. Don't know how good it would be. Hey, it's Paul Fletcher. But I think I could complete a song in 48 hours, maybe. And then for perspective, Alanis wrote this in less than an hour. I'm broke.

I've said a million times, I love it. Breaking KQ with Jade every weekday at 6 p.m. Today's theme, I got the dirt from her. I squeezed it out of her. We had our first full moon of the summer. It was a strawberry moon. So today's theme of Breaking KQ is fruit songs. Yeah, buddy! And I made a suggestion I'm really stoked about. And she accepted it. So, oh my gosh. I don't know if she'll shout me out or not, but just getting to hear it's going to be great. Remember, that's 6 o'clock here on the old KQ.

0: Gorman in the Morning with Fletcher and Ryder. 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
14: We talk a lot here about ultra-processed foods and the many ways in which they can negatively impact your health. They've been linked to weight gain, obesity, type 2 diabetes, cardiovascular disease, even cancer. And now a new study out of UCSF found that high ultra-processed food intake was associated with something called intramuscular fat, which is exactly what it sounds like. That's fat inside your muscles, which can cause them to become weaker. Now, in this particular study, the researchers noticed more wear and tear and pain in people's knees because of weakened thigh muscles. Cutting back on ultra-processed foods isn't easy. The CDC estimates at least half the calories in our diet come from ultra-processed foods. But if you're looking to eat cleaner, cutting out sugar-sweetened beverages, that may be the best number one thing you can do to try and get started. I'm Dr. Sanjay Gupta, helping you live a better life.
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7: 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With me, you'll get both of plenty of them on 92 KQRS. Hey, it's Paul Fletcher. 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Hey, it's Paul Fletcher, and I care about Minnesota, and I care about music. 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

Minnesota's 92 KQRS. I'm Paul Fletcher. All right, time to get out of here. I gave Jade plenty of love already. I gushed about her breaking KQ. She takes over at 3, and so I'm not going to say anything more about Jade. Got it, Jade? No more good things about you. All right, have a good one. See you. Bye.

Gary Clark Jr. bringing the blues to Minnesota's 92 KQRS. Welcome to your Tuesday, my friend. It's Jade taking on over from Fletcher. We got some local music from Prince on the way. That's going out to Sue and Gem Lake. Sounds like a nice place to be right now. Maybe jumping in Gem Lake. And we will keep things going right now. How about Soft Cell?

song literally about angels. If you remember the movie from the 90s, City of Angels, Nicolas Cage, who usually plays oddball characters. I was just watching in honor of the 4th of July, his National Treasure movie. It holds up. It's all right. But he played an angel, and Meg Ryan was in it, I think. Yeah. Anyways, the song is made specifically for that movie. Iris, Goo Goo Dolls on Minnesota's 92 KQRS. More fun on the way. REM. Yeah, that's coming up in just a minute. And right now, it's the music of Prince, keeping it local on KQRS.

Minnesota's 92K QRS. Hey, you got plans coming up on July 6th. Maybe you're going to go see Bob Dylan, or maybe your friends are going and you want to win tickets to join them. You should know that we have been hosting these pre-parties before shows over at Boardwalk Kitchen and Bar in Shakopee. So July 6th from 5 to 7, we're going to be there with last-minute chances for you to win tickets to that show to see Bob Dylan. We'll have $100 gift cards for Boardwalk Kitchen. Yeah, just win tickets or just hang out with the KQ crew before you walk down to check out the show. 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It's White Wedding on KQRS.

0: It's Lisa Miller with the KQ Rock Review for Tuesday, June 30th. Happy birthday, Tom Drummond, bassist with Better Than Ezra. Tom had the love of music and talent from a young age.
1: Well, I was actually in a fairly successful band in high school. We had a band that was playing all the venues in town that every other band that came to town was playing. I mean, we weren't even old enough to drink, you know, like, we weren't even supposed to be into it. And I think at that point, the whole band, we kind of figured out, wow, we're better than your average, you know, 15 and 16 year old musicians. And so I think then when I went to college, we had our first rehearsal as Better Than Ezra. I knew right away it was something special and it was going to be something worth pursuing, much to my parents' chagrin. It's a bit of a leap of faith, and you know, sometimes you got to go with your gut.
0: Better Than Ezra is performing in August at Mayo Park in Rochester, Minnesota. I'm Lisa Miller, and that's a KQ Rock Review, sponsored by 1-800-LAW-TIGERS.
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9: A better life with Dr. Sanjay Gupta.
10: When we talk about how much exercise someone should get, current guidelines call for about 150 minutes of moderate intensity exercise or 75 minutes of vigorous intensity exercise every week. New study out of the UK makes a strong case for vigorous exercise if and when you can do it. Now, researchers determined that even little bursts of vigorous exercise can significantly reduce someone's risk of 8 different diseases: dementia, type 2 diabetes, fatty liver disease, chronic respiratory disease, chronic kidney disease, immune-mediated inflammatory diseases, major cardiovascular events, and atrial fibrillation. We're not talking about complicated training programs here. Just work with what you can into your everyday life. If you are breathless and unable to speak in complete sentences, then you've hit the mark. I'm Dr. Sanjay Gupta, helping you live a better life.
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Our friends from Wisconsin, that would be Violent Femmes, and a song that's just kind of a reminder to wear some SPF. Blister in the Sun on Minnesota's 92KQRS. Thanks for hanging out. Thanks for listening to some music alongside me. I'm taking away the commercials. Getting rid of them. Kicking them out of here. So it's just you, me, and the music. Some Blind Melon right now on KQ.

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never get sick of listening to Freddie Mercury's voice. Oh, so good. Queen starting off our commercial-free hour. Feels just about right on this Tuesday. Hello, my friend. It's Jade hanging out with you. And I'm going to be sprinkling in some ideas for things you can do this weekend for the 4th of July, the big 250th birthday of the United States. If you're in Shakopee, or maybe you're going to be headed to Shakopee out at Canterbury Park, they're having a fireworks spectacular. They're going to have races. There's going to be activities and fun for kids, live music, and of course, fireworks. Again, that's happening in Shakopee. Give you some other ideas coming up later. Right now, let's listen to The Outfield. It's commercial free on KQRS.

Jack White. He grew up in Detroit, kind of on the rough neighborhood. And so he wanted to write a song that was, you know, imagining, having a fantasy about kind of a gentler, sweeter childhood. And I think he succeeded. Yeah, the White Stripes. We're going to be friends here on Minnesota's 92 KQRS. Hopefully we already are. I feel that. Pearl Jam, we'll talk about, you know, just the daily life of things and talking about a lifetime. Talking Heads right now on KQ.

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Oh, Pearl Jam. Eddie Vedder and the crew, who are going to be unveiling their new drummer sometime in the fall. Well, Eddie Vedder has a music festival that he likes to put on called Ohana. And he's holding out until then. So I'm guessing they're just practicing somewhere. Elderly woman behind a counter in a small town. It's a mouthful, but it's a nice title. Coming up, we'll listen to U2 and Simple Minds. A good one from the 80s for you.

house on like Soundgarden singing about there, but it feels like the sun has grown in size, grown in intensity. It's hot out there. And in fact, I should just take a look at the weather here for you. 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Yeah, we're currently under a heat advisory that's going until 8 o'clock tonight. Just a good reminder to drink some water, maybe get some electrolytes in your system. Stay in an air-conditioned or a cool space. Stay out of that sun. High heat and humidity sticking around all week. Rain in upper 80s for Wednesday through Friday. Right now, though, sunny out there. 90 in the Twin Cities.

If you think this is not for you, you're probably right. 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

Now that could be a movie, you know, kind of a stalker movie, or maybe it's about the future, kind of a 1984 situation. You know, the man is watching you. That's the police on Minnesota's 92 KQRS with Jade. I've got a chance for you to win some tickets to see a Minnesota band coming up this next hour. And you know what? Let's listen to another song that I definitely think could be a movie. The entire plot takes place in 3.5 minutes. It's

Do you remember when the Cars, and you might think, beat out Michael Jackson's Thriller at the MTV Music Video Awards? It beat Thriller. Really? Did it? I call shenanigans on that one. It's Jade hanging out with you a couple minutes after 5 o'clock. Your chance to win tickets to see the Jayhawks when they're back in town. I'll hand those out sometime before 6 o'clock. We'll listen to some Zepp, some Nirvana, and local music right here from Johnny Lang. Going out to our friends in St. Louis Park. St. Louis Park, enjoy the local sounds.

Zeppelin, taking us over the hills and far, far away. It's Jade with you on 92 KQRS. And if you want to have a bit of a journey yourself, the KQ Rock the Boat 80s Cruise, it's back. Yeah, taking over the Mississippi River aboard the Paddleford River boats on Friday, July 24th, 7 to 10. Just a reminder that food, drinks, and good music, good times. The last boat ride sold out pretty quickly, in fact. So if you want to come hang out with us, you can find all the details for the 80s cruise. Reminder, 80s attire is encouraged. You can find the tickets and information at 92kqrs.com. 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
3: We talk a lot here about ultra-processed foods and the many ways in which they can negatively impact your health. They've been linked to weight gain, obesity, type 2 diabetes, cardiovascular disease, even cancer. And now a new study out of UCSF found that high ultra-processed food intake was associated with something called intramuscular fat, which is exactly what it sounds like. That's fat inside your muscles, which can cause them to become weaker. Now, in this particular study, the researchers noticed more wear and tear and pain in people's knees because of weakened thigh muscles. Cutting back on ultra-processed foods isn't easy. The CDC estimates at least half the calories in our diet come from ultra-processed foods. But if you're looking to eat cleaner, cutting out sugar-sweetened beverages, that may be the best number one thing you can do to try and get started. I'm Dr. Sanjay Gupta, helping you live a better life.
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13: 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But let's check in on your weather right now, because I want to remind you to stay cool, drink water, stay in air conditioning. We've got a heat advisory until 8 o'clock tonight. High heat, high humidity. Tomorrow, more of the same. In fact, rain in upper 80s from Wednesday through Friday. So right now, sunshine and 90s in the Twin Cities.
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listening to Minnesota's 92 KQRS. And what a good time to be listening, because I have some tickets to give away. The Jayhawks, they are back in their hometown, putting on a show at the State Theater. It's going down November 21st, which is a little ways away, but always good to plan ahead. You want to go check out the show? All you have to do is text the word CRAFT, C-R-A-F-T. You're texting that over to the Luther Westside Volkswagen Talking text line, 651-989-ROCK. That's CRAFT, C-R-A-F-T. I'm sending that to 651-989-ROCK. Good luck.

Billy Corgan. No big surprise that he and his family did not have the best of times growing up. That entire song is kind of him grappling with the relationship he had with his parents. And the Killers, thinking back on life as well here. It's When You Were Young. It's on KQRS.

Whenever I listen to that song, I just want to give Keith a big hug. Let him know that he's loved. Yeah, he wrote that song feeling like a burden to all the people in his life. Beast of Burden, the Rolling Stones on 92 KQRS with Jade. And I'm about to start breaking things. Yeah, Breaking KQ starts at 6. Tonight it is Fruit Songs in honor of the strawberry moon last night. We'll get it going at 6 o'clock as per usual. 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Yeah, they're coming to Mystic Lake Amphitheater September 30th. Would love for you to win those tickets as we

tempted by the fruit, you say, Squeeze? Yes, Squeeze, breaking KQRS tonight for an entirely fruitful hour. Last night, I got an email from Fred out in St. Croix Falls, I believe St. Croix Falls. Fred, thank you very much for writing in. And wanted to highlight the strawberry moon we had last night. Now, it was cloudy. I didn't really get a chance to see it. Maybe you didn't see it either. But nevertheless, it was the first full moon of summer. And so thanks to Fred again, St. Croix Falls Fred, for sending that in. Let's listen to a bunch of songs about fruits. Yeah, so we'll cover cherries and oranges and maybe even a tangerine or two. Right now, though, because it was just a strawberry moon, let's get a couple strawberry songs in, starting with Caesars, bringing KQRS.

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0: You're in the thick of Breaking KQ. Rarities, live, demos. Who even knows what else Jade will find? I mean, have you seen our giant room of music? Hang on a second, let me open the door here. Hello? 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
9: If I were to ask you what makes for a good night's sleep, you'd probably say a dark, quiet room, not too many things on your mind. But every night when you go to get some Z's, how often do you really think about the temperature in your bedroom? Temperature may be one of the most underappreciated factors in sleep. That's according to the Senior Vice President of Research and Scientific Affairs at the National Sleep Foundation. We often hear about lights and screens and stress, but even modest changes in temperature and airflow can influence both how quickly you fall asleep and how deeply you stay asleep. Most experts will recommend a room temperature of 60 to 67 degrees Fahrenheit. You might also experiment with your sheets and what you actually wear to bed. Play around a bit and see what improves your sleep. You might be delightfully surprised. I'm Dr. Sanjay Gupta, helping you live a better life.
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13: 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Well, I hope you are staying cool out there. We still are under a heat advisory going until 8 p.m., so a couple more hours. Drink water. Stay in some air-conditioned area. Just kick back. Enjoy the music. That high heat, humidity sticking around all week. We're going to see some rain, upper 80s tomorrow, Thursday, and Friday. Right now, sunshine and 90s in the Twin Cities.
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Flaming Lips, song called She Don't Use Jelly. Why? Because she uses tangerines. Couple of tangerine songs there for you. I'll get to an orange song, a song from an artist with apples in their names. Also coming up, a chance for you to win tickets to fly out to see Muse in the city of your choice. Before we do that, let's get a couple more fruit songs in. I'm thinking cherries. Runaways in a bit. Right now it's Spoon with You Got Your Cherry Bomb. It's Breaking KQRS.

Cherry Bomb. It is the Runaways breaking KQRS tonight, a night all about fruit. Fruit songs. Last night, it was our strawberry moon, the first full moon of summer. And even though it was maybe a little bit too cloudy to actually see the full moon, we can enjoy a bunch of fruit all hour long. So I've got a fruit song coming up for you to help continue our hour. But right now, giving you a chance to win these Muse tickets. Muse, they're going on tour, and somebody is going to be flying out to the tour stop of their choice. KQ, we're going to pay for flights, hotel, tickets to see Muse, along with Temper Trap, Block Party in Portugal, The Man. It's all going to be VIP, so if you want to go, just text the code word MAP, M-A-P, to the phone number 95819. Yes, that is the phone number 95819, and you're texting over the word MAP. If you want to try your luck again tomorrow morning, you can do that with Gorman, Fletcher, and Ryder, or just listen again around this time tomorrow. I'll have another chance going on for you. And let's continue listening to songs about fruits, huh? Orange Crush is R-E-M, breaking KQRS.

If you've just started tuning in and you're trying to figure out what tonight's theme is, it's Apple songs. Last night we had a strawberry moon, the first full moon of the summertime season. So yes, Fiona Apple bringing us her song Criminal. We've got a couple of Peach songs. I know there's always one that immediately pops into people's minds, but I've got one from Beck as well called Peaches and Cream. It's on KQRS.

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12: A Better Life with Dr. Sanjay Gupta.
13: When you need your body to perform, but some of your muscles are having trouble, other muscles can sometimes help compensate. This is a great thing short term, but long term it can lead to serious and even chronic aches and pains. So if you've got nagging stiffness or irritation somewhere, don't push through it. Try to figure out why it's happening and how you can correct it. Strength and conditioning specialist Dana Santa says, performing exercises at a deliberate tempo makes it easier to notice when the wrong muscles are taking over, and also gives the intended muscles a chance to engage before that compensation kicks in. Dana suggests that starting with primary movement patterns such as squatting, hinging, pushing, pulling, rotating, and core can help make compensation easiest to identify and to address. I'm Dr. Sanjay Gupta, helping you live a better life.
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And when you do that, you could win some tickets to see B-52s and Devo. They're coming to Mystic Lake Amphitheater on September 30th. Chris Nelson, my friend, is at the door, and he's got Bret Michaels tickets to give away tonight. Plus, don't forget, he's always got his 5 of 10. He'll be looking back at the best songs today in music history. It's Jade. As always, my friend, stay sweet. Keep it loud. We'll do it again tomorrow. One more song about a fruit. Raspberry Beret, it's Prince. Breaking KQR.